should I place this arrow? And he said, oh my dear Lord, there is so much of difficulties and problems in this world. But if I should turn my thought to the north, there is a island. And in that island, there's terrible people that lives upon this earth. They destroy, they bring negativities, they bring destruction to this world, and they have polluted my waters. My dear devotees, how many of us take the time to protect Nitya? How many of us take the time to protect ourselves? How many of us take the time to protect our family and friends? Therefore, time is limitless. But time is also of the essence. Take this time. You see, when you are home, this is the time you are with your children. This is the time that you are in your homes, protecting and making sure that you are well established. But one thing you must remember, always make this time useful. How many of us are doing our lessons online? How many of us are performing our duties online? How many of us are doing our work from home? But my dear devotees, at the same time, protect your home. Clean up the yard. Prepare the home that Navratri is going to start tomorrow. How many of us are doing that? This is the time that you turn to your children, teach them how to pray. And therefore, this great Sagar, he turns towards the north. And he said, oh my Lord, these people have done opposite to that. They have brought pain and problems upon nature, upon society. And therefore, they are creating havoc in this world. Therefore, oh my Lord, I know three things in this world cannot come back. A spoken word, a release arrow, and a opportunity. Therefore, take this arrow, Umariyara Purushottam Bhagwan Shri Ram, and destroy that northern island. And therefore, bringing destruction to them, they will bring happiness and peace to this world. Therefore, my dear devotees, everything happens for a reason. Sometime in life, we ask the question, Baba, why am I going through this? Why is the world going through this? Isn't God listening to our prayer? But my dear devotees, what have we done in order to get this type of problems? We must ask ourselves, therefore, if we are a good Hindu, be a good Sanatanist Hindu. Perform your duties. Protect your plants, protect the animals, and my dear devotees, God will protect you in return. Therefore, who man protects dharma, dharma protects them. Therefore, do your duty towards God, and therefore, God will take care of you. We listen beautifully in our Doha.

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And therefore, who God protects, my dear devotees, no man can destroy. Therefore, we are the chosen souls that can be able to pass this negative phase of our life and come out victorious in the end. Prabhu Shri Ram, listening to the advice of Sagar, the ocean, it is said, he commands Nalanil. When Mayant Angar, Jamant and all of these individuals and they start off in building this wonderful bridge to go to Sri Lanka. Therefore, everything takes time. And my dear devotees, with the power of Prabhu Shri Ram, it is said, chanting the name of God, it is said they remove their problems. And in that time frame that they was worshipping the Lord, it is said this bridge was starting to be built. We listen in wonderful Chaupai.

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In everything you do, you need the blessings of the Lord. Therefore, Prabhu Shri Ram Chand Bhagwan, he is Maryada Purushottam, he is Bhagwan Shri Ram. In a twinkle of an eye, he can destroy Ravan herds of demon. But my dear devotees, Prabhu Shri Ram is showing us as human beings how we must go about life. Everything takes time. Everything takes time. Time is of the essence. And therefore, Prabhu Shri Ram, he's looking at this huge, and my dear devotees, this long bridge that has to be built 800 miles across the ocean. And he turns to Pawan Kumar. He said, oh, my dear Pawan Putraman Swami, look at this great ocean that we are going to be bridging. And therefore, a bridge over this ocean of mundane existence to carry us across.

us. Therefore, we have to call upon everyone. We have to call upon everyone to give a helping hand, to give Nala Neel, the trees, the mountains, the rock. And by placing the name of Prabhu Shri Ram upon it, he's going to place it, Nala Neel, into this

take a name of Sri Ramchandra Bhagwan written on it and give it to Nalaneel. And by their powers, it is said, placing that into the ocean, throwing it into the ocean, it floats, it never sinks. Therefore, he says, the name of Ram is greater than Ram itself. Therefore, the name of God is a Mahamantra. How many of us sit down and chant the name of God? Jai Jai Raghupati Raghava Raja Ram. My dear devotees, we join in a wonderful kirtan. Jai.

Jai Raghunandana Jai Sri Ram, chant the name of God. And therefore, during this time, Jai Sri Ram, Jai Sri Ram. How many of our pundits have come out through this time? And my dear devotees, five of them, six of them, many of them have come and joined with us in Ramayana Satsang. You know why? Chant the name of God. Never give up. Through technology, my dear devotees, through the web, and my dear devotees, through the home, satsang is recommended. When we have our problems and difficulties, turn to God. You know, our rishis and munis, when they sat in the devotion of one another, it is said they chanted the name of God, but most appropriately, they were together in small numbers, and they chanted the name of God. It says, Sukame Sabasaki Dukamena Koi. In happiness, you can find many people, but in sadness, you cannot even find one. Therefore, always chant the name of God. And when you chant,

In the name of God, God will champion your cause. Therefore, tonight, satsang, we chant in the name of God, and God shall be able to enrich your life. When it is you sit down and you pray to God, say, God, help me pass through the struggle that is going on. Help my country, help my fellow men, help the people that are there. And Prabhu Shri Ram is a good example. It is said when he stood by Pawan Kumar, Hanumanji, who is none other than Lord Shiva. It is said, my dear devotees, he chanted the name of God. And he said, look how great is the name of Ram that can be able to bridge this ocean of mundane existence and carry across this cycle of birth and death. Oh, Hanuman Swami, look how many monkeys and how many vanars and how many people are helping to build this bridge. And in that whole preparation of this bridge, in building this bridge, it is said Prabhu Shri Ram, he turns to the ground. And he sees Hanuman Swami bringing huge mountains, rocks, trees to help build this bridge. And my dear devotees, Hanuman start to laugh. He said, look at the small little ants trying to tote a little bit of a speck of dust to help build this bridge. And Shri Ramchandra Bhagwan, he turns to Hanuman. And he says, the same strength that you are giving, holding back none, O Hanuman Swami, to build this bridge, this little ant is doing the same. He is carrying a little bit of dirt that is heavier than himself, but he's helping to build this bridge to go to Lanka. My dear devotees, this is the bridge you must help to build. By practicing good hygiene, by social distancing yourself, by sitting in your homes and chanting your mantras, this is what is going to help us throughout this time. And when a nation is in crisis, when people are in fear, the only answer is prayer. Therefore, chant the name of God. And through that name, my dear devotees, it can be able to change even the wickedest of person and bring you to the highest glory of God. Therefore, Ulka Nama Jabe Jagajani, it is said, Valamiki Mai Brahma Gyani, by chanting the name of God, even the opposite direction, we can be able to change our life for a better one. Therefore, my dear devotees, we listen in wonderful Chaupai.

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My dear devotees, Prabhu Shri Ram is looking at how this beautiful bridge is being built. And my dear devotees, Prabhu Shri Ram, he knows on the other side that Hanuman Swami, who is getting huge trees, mountains, rock, and bringing towards this bridge, it is said, my dear devotees, Hanuman Swami, who is great, who is so powerful, he went upon that Himalayan Parvat, and he broke out the peak, and he was going to leave with it. And at the same time as breaking out this peak of the Himalayan range, it is said a wonderful Brahman appeared through the peak of this mountain. And he said, oh my dear Hanuman, where are you taking me? I am Govardhan. And therefore, where are you taking me and where am I going? He said, you are going to help build the bridge of Prabhu Shri Ram. And going to build this bridge of Prabhu Shri Ram, your name will be glorified in the three worlds as Govardhan Parvat. But while going with this Govardhan in his hand towards that of the southern seashore, it is said, my dear devotees, word was sent to all of the monkeys, to all of the vanars, that whatever items you have in your hand, the bridge has already been built. Therefore, put them upon the face of the earth and return immediately to Prabhu Shri Ram. And my dear devotees, when Hanuman Swami took this Govardhan and he placed him in that place that is called Mathura today, it is said he was going back to Prabhu Shri Ram, and Govardhan appeared. He said, oh my dear Hanuman Swami, how could you leave me halfway in the road? I want to go and meet Prabhu Shri Ram. You have made me so happy by listening that I'm going to help build this bridge so that the people of the three worlds will know my glory. And today you are leaving me halfway. I want to go and see Prabhu Shri Ram, Maryada Purushottam, Bhagwan Vishnu, in this blood and flesh. Therefore, how could you leave me behind? And my dear devotees, Hanuman, he returns. And when he returns to Govardhan, he said, Govardhan, in the age that is going to come, my Lord has said, in the age of Dwapar, when Prabhu Shri Ram will take the avatar of that time, it is said he will come. And for 7 days and seven nights, he will lift you in his right hand, and he will protect the people of this world. Therefore, do not worry, your name will be glorified. And therefore, stay upon this earth, O Govardhan Maharaj, and continue to worship the Lord. Om Shri Ram Chandraya Namaha. Om Ramaya Namaha. Chant the name of God. And by chanting the name of God, you will remove your sins and difficulties from this world. Prabhu Shri Ram Chand Bhagwan, he has built this bridge with the help of Nalanil, with the help of the Vanars, with the help of the people of this world. And my dear devotees, Prabhu Shri Ram, looking at this beautiful bridge, he says that all I want to do now is to worship God. My dear devotees, we listen in wonderful Chaupai. Jai Ram.

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But before proceeding upon this bridge, I must thank the Lord. How many of us thank Bhagwan for what we have accomplished in life? How many of us thank the Lord that our family is safe tonight? We do not know about tomorrow, but today we are guaranteed. Tomorrow is a mystery, and the past, my dear devotees, is history. Therefore, we are all in this present time, and therefore pray to the Lord to help you through this struggle. Therefore, thank Bhagwan that you have the health and strength to go on in life. You have the capacity and the support to in order to endure whatever you are going through. Prabhu Shri Ramchandra Bhagwan, seeing this wonderful sight of this bridge and all of the rishis and the munis and all of the vanars, he said, in my heart, I would like to do Bhagwan Shiv Pujan. And how should I do Bhagwan Shiv Pujan? We get a wonderful lingam. We perform the abhishek for Lord Shiva. We place the wonderful bay leaves, the bilva leaves upon the lingam. And Om Namah Shivaya. Om Namah Shivaya. We chant the name of Bholenath. And therefore, chanting the name of Lord Shiva, he will be able to remove our difficulties and problem and bless us to go upon this bridge to accomplish our goals in life. We sing a beautiful bhajan to Bhagwan Shiva.

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Therefore, Lord Shiva is the remover of our dukkha, our problems and difficulties. 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Therefore, through the blessings of mukti, through the blessings of devotion of offering Gangajal, we get mukti. Therefore, Prabhu Shri Ramchand Bhagwan, he took the time and he expressed his views towards his kapi, his wonderful vanars, that before we should proceed, we should worship Lord Shiva. Therefore, who is an enemy of Lord Shiva is the enemy of me. And who is a bhakta of Lord Shiva, there is a bhakta of me. Just as how Lord Shiva is there to you, I am there to Lord Shiva. Therefore, Lord Shiva heart, there is Ram. And in the heart of Shiva, there is Prabhu Shri Ram. Therefore, my dear devotees, we worship Prabhu Shri Ram. And therefore, we worship Lord Shivji. And Lord Shiva's worship is done. Therefore, the Vanars, they get a wonderful lingam. Prabhu Shri Ram, he invited the Brahmins and my dear devotees with wonderful verses of the Rudra Ashtadhyayi. Prabhu Shri Ram Chan, Om Namah Shivai, he offers upon that wonderful lingam. My dear devotees, we listen in wonderful Doha.

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It is said, till the end of time, if they are an enemy of Lord Shiva, till the end of time, they'll go through these problems and difficulties. Therefore, those of us who worship Shri Ram, worship Lord Shiva. And the heart of Lord Shiva, when you worship Lord Shiva, you worship Lord Shri Ram. Therefore, Prabhu Shri Ram, Om Namah Shivaya, Om Namah Shivaya, chanting the name and praises of Lord Shiva, he offered bilva leaves, he offered water, he offered honey, he offered ghee, he offered milk, he offered dahi, and my dear devotees, Om Namah Shivaya, Bhagwan Shri Ram Chandji, he is performing puja. And while performing puja, it is said, Prabhu, he came in that lingam. And looking at the Lord, worshipping him with his two physical hands, Prabhu, Lord Shivji, he said something. Tulsidas ji, he writes, Jai.

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That even the Vedas and all of these great Shastras, my dear devotees, they do not know the glories of Lord Shiva. And therefore, Om Namah Shivaya, I chanting that mantra, there is no end, there is no beginning. And my dear devotees, there is no middle to the teachings of Lord Shiva. Chanting the name Om Namah Shivaya, Om Namah Shivaya, it is said in this embodiment of this lingam, it spoke. And they say, Ram Hai Ishwar, that Prabhu Shri Ram is God. Therefore, there will come a time when our murtis will speak. There will come a time that when the Lord will come into our murtis and be there for our protection, and they are there. You know what brings them there? Shraddha, faith, devotion. From tomorrow, we'll see many pujas that are being taken place. And wherever you are in the world, when you tune in and you listen to the sacred mantras, when you perform your daily duties in your home, and you perform the puja with your own hands, my dear devotees, despite here, there, or anywhere, by the worship of God, God comes. Therefore, if you call God here, or you call God there, God championed the cause of each and everyone. He's Sarvyapak. He's omniscient, omnipresent, omnipotent. He's in every single creation of atom of this world. And therefore, in the embodiment of this lingam, came a voice that Ram, hey Ishwar, that Prabhu Shri Ram is God. And then Prabhu Shri Ram says that we will name this wonderful place Ram. Rameshwar, the home of the Lord of Prabhu Shri Ram. And therefore, this embodiment of this lingam became known in the three worlds as Rameshwaram. And my dear devotees, people who flock there to worship Bhagwan Shiva, they have all victory in their devotion, all victory in their lives. Therefore, Prabhu Shri Ram, he stands up and he said, through the blessings of Lord Shiva, we will go upon this bridge. And going upon this bridge, we'll chant the name of God and glorify the Lord and go towards Lanka. We listen in our final Doha.

My dear devotees, through the name of Prabhu Shri Ram, and through the blessings of the rishis and the munis and through the devatas, through the worship of Bhagwan Shankar, and through the blessings of all of the devis and devatas, it is said this bridge of rocks and mountains and trees began to float.

and with the presence of the monkey, the Varas, and Prabhu Shri Ram, taking the name of Lord Shiva, they cross this ocean of mundane existence. Therefore, we will overcome our challenges. Therefore, through the name of God, Om Namah Shivaya. Om Shri Ramchandraya Namaha. Om Namo Hanumate Namaha. Om Sri Dum Durgaya Namaha. Chant the mantras. Chant your prayer. And my devotees, prepare yourself that for 9 days, my devotees, Chaitra Navaratri, and this is the new year for our Hindu brothers and sisters. Therefore, today is called Amavasya. And my devotees, tomorrow morning, when the sun will rise in the sky, the Pratipada of the Chaitra Navaratri, the first day in our Hindu New Year. So my dear devotees, it has been a blessing to come in the studios of Radio and TV Jagriti and recite Rama and Katha for you. This evening, with the presence of all our brothers and sisters who is bringing this wonderful program to you, we say blessings to them. And my dear devotees, at this time, we'll have beautiful bhajans as we close this wonderful Ramayana Satsang in Studio Katha for this evening. Prabhu Shri Ramachandra Bhagwan Ki Jai.

Apati Mahadev Ki Jai. So special blessings to my president of the Karapo Shiv Mandir, Mr. Naresh Timal, Uncle Sona, his daughter, and also young Sanjay and the Dolak. I'd like to say special blessings to them for accompanying me here this evening in the studios of Radio and TV Jagriti.

Shiva. Our closing prayer. May Bhagwan shower blessings upon each and everyone. 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Durga Mata Wish.

Jai Sitaram. Lord Ganesh is venerated by Hindus as the remover of all obstacles. His blessing is sought at the beginning of all auspicious endeavors, as his favor is considered necessary for success. Utsav denotes a festival or a joyous occasion. Ganesh Utsav, also known as Ganesh Chaturthi, is a grand observance initiated on the fourth day Chaturthi in the Hindu month of Bhadrapad, August-September, over a span often 10 to 11 days. 1 month prior to the festival, a sacred ritual is conducted and a clay murti image of Lord Ganesh is sculpted and decorated with organic materials. At the end of the festival, the elements comprising the murti is returned to its natural state. Hinduism promotes preservation of the environment. The festival commences with Lord Ganesh Jayanti on Madhyan Kal or midday of the Chaturthi. Devotees offer puja, prayer, with the chanting of mantras from the holy Vedas. The murti is consecrated and the presence of the Divine Lord is humbly invoked. Devotees are careful to avoid viewing any image of the moon on the evening of the Chauth, since according to legend, anyone who sights this moon, Kalankik Chand, would be wrongfully accused. Throughout the duration of the festival, there are sincere offerings of flowers, sindur, durva, dub grass, a sacred leaf and preferred offering to Lord Ganesh, coconuts, sweets such as modak, laddu and fruits. Pravachan, spiritual discourse, devotional songs and mantra jap are prayerfully dedicated to Lord Ganesh during this period at homes and mandirs. Customarily, the final night of the Utsav culminates with an all-night vigil. Devotees pray and make final offerings as the murti is prepared to be returned to nature. Traditionally, there follows a grand procession as devotees sing and dance in praise of Lord Ganesh, and the murti is transported to be ritualistically immersed into a body of water, Ganesh Visarjan. This is symbolic of the Divine Lord's homeward journey as he is considered the presiding deity of water. Om Gam Ganapataye Namaha. Sanatan Dharma Mahasabha Pandits Parishad.

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And we say a very special CTRM going out to each and every one of you locked on to Radio Jaggerty. 102.7 FM, 10 minutes after the hour of 9 p.m. Dilip Dinesh Maharaj here with you this wonderful Sunday. And here to present to you some beautiful selections, sentimental selections for your Sunday evening on your number one weekend program, Saluna. Well, as we begin this evening's program, as usual, I'd like to dedicate a first selection going on to my wonderful dear father, Mr. Bal Maharaj of Rarima. Bhagavan's choicest blessings to you for a great, fantastic Sunday evening and, of course, a blessed week ahead, especially as we prepare for a Ganesh Utsav. Got some beautiful Ganesh bhajans coming up towards the midnight hour. I'm sure you will enjoy. And also remembering my mom, the late Sita Maharaj, no longer here on earth with us, but of course holding on to her wonderful teachings and on life, on dharma, on religion, and wonderful individual, sad to say, no longer with us, but of course on her journey, her soul's journey, as you know, she makes her way to the heavens above. So beautiful selections coming up, of course, and as usual, starting off with a bhajan, and as I said, dedicating it to my parents. 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Got the voice of Manadi and Kamal Mitra.

Well, we'd like to say, Sitra, I'm going out to Sangeeta and her wonderful dear mum, Sharyan Ram Logan, wishing you all the very best. Sitra, I'm going out to Gully Motilal, also in our company, Uncle Ambi, Auntie Joan out there in Kissimmee, Florida, and not forgetting Sharada Bhagwan Singh. Jai Sitaram to you and Bhagwan's choices. Blessings to each and everyone.

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Sidra Rahman, welcome back to the program. 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Well, time check in Republic is 9:35 p.m. And I'd like to say, Sidra, I'm going out to Rama out there in Las Lomas. All the best to you. Bhagwan's choices, blessings. Sidra, I'm going out to Auntie Sandra Kisun, also in our company, and would like to extend Jai Sidra Ram going out to the entire Jaguity family. Also to her children, the Kisuns out there in Queens, New York. She is from Matilda in Prince of Sound. So all the best to you, Auntie Sandra. Do have yourself a wonderful and blessed Sunday evening. So it's a back to the music, and we go into some oldie goldies, and I'm sure you're going to enjoy. We've got a voice of Suraya.

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1: 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Wonderful selections emanating from the studios of Radio Jagati. So glad to have you with us. And message coming in from Dulaman Dulari. Out there in Queens, New York, they're enjoying the wonderful selections and glad to have you with us and thanking you always for ensuring that you message. 9:48 p.m. Well, pretty soon we'll be celebrating in a matter of a few hours. Ganesh Utsava 2026.

And like I say, Sitaram went out to members of the Lakshmi Narayana Bhakti Mandali. And they would be, of course, welcoming Lord Ganesh into the community tomorrow morning at 9. So those of you in the Tunapuna area, Centenary Extension, Paje Extension, Stratham Lodge and Environs to be exact, look out for the procession, the beautiful procession, as we welcome Lord Ganesh into the community as he journeys his way to the Lakshmi Narayana Bhakti Mandali SCMS branch number 48, located on the compound of the Tunapuna Hindu School. This procession will take place around 9 a.m., 9:30. So ensure that you have your flowers and your rice and come and get the blessings of Lord Ganesh. And he will be visiting the students of the Tunapuna Hindu School as well. How blessed they are. And then proceed to the temple for puja at 11:30 a.m. tomorrow morning. So we are also inviting you and your family, those of you who are at home, those of you in the community, to come and join with members of the Lakshmi Narayana Bhakti Mandali at 11:30 a.m. as they install Lord Ganesh at the temple. Daily worship of Lord Ganesh will take place from 7 a.m. to 9 a.m. each morning. So you are free to come and bring, you know, whatever you wish to Charhawi, bring your flowers, your dub malas, dub grass. Just come and enjoy his company. And on the 23rd of September, there will be a one-night Ganesh satsang, giving praises to Lord Ganesh. And we find out about, you know, more about Lord Ganesh from the scriptures. Pandit Sunesh Tota Maharaj, he will be officiating. Of course, our puja starts at 5 p.m. that Wednesday 23rd at 5 p.m. And then we begin this course, satsang, which will take us to about 8:30 p.m. Of course, there is safe and secured parking on the temple grounds and, of course, on the compound of the Tunapuna Hindu School. On Republic Day, Thursday 24th, Ganesh Visarjan will take place at Lopino. So if you'd like to get more information on that when you come out on Wednesday, we will fill you in on the details. And of course, to those of you locked in and listening, whichever temple in your area they are observing Ganesh Utsav, I urge you to go out and support. Members are working really, really hard to ensure that we keep our culture and our practices alive, and they're doing it all, especially with you in mind. So ensure that you make the attempt and visit these temples that are doing their utmost best, and may Bhagawan richly bless each and every one of you. Well, it's back to the music. As I did say, you know, coming up to the midnight hour, I've got some beautiful Ganesh bhajans lined up with you in mind. But in the meanwhile, from the movie Mother India, do enjoy.

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Well, let's say Citram Ganu to Sangeeta Charya Rukmini, who has the Peepat locked on, and she's with us, of course. She said she would like to wish each and everyone a happy Ganesh Utsav. All Hindus welcome Sri Ganesh into your hearts, your homes, your mandirs with lots of bhajans, flowers, laddu, and sweets. Not forgetting the dukras malas. Enjoy the full 11 days of celebrations. It comes only once a year. And she said, I love your program, Dilip. You play songs I normally sing. Well, I'm glad that you are locked on and listening. Let's say, Sitaram, going out to Liz Keru and family out there in Mississauga, Canada. Well, glad to have you with us. And she would like to send out Lord Ganesh blessings to each and everyone. Well, thank you very much, Lisa. And hope you are having yourself a wonderful evening, and may you have a blessed Ganesh Utsav as well. I do have that song lined up. It will be coming up at the top of the hour, 11 o'clock, as we have 1 hour of beautiful bhajans to take us to the midnight hour. Well, at this point in time, we've got a voice of Lata Mangeshkar. Do enjoy.

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Time check on Republic is 10:49 p.m. Got 10 minutes left with our oldie goldies selections. And it's then to beautiful Bachans, Ganesh Bachans, as we prepare for the welcoming of Ganesh Utsav. Certainly looking forward to that. Looking forward to the 10 days of worship and, of course, your research. And you know, in the process of doing it, especially those of you with families, be sure to talk about it at home. Talk about it on your journey to the temple, from the temple. Ensure that you listen and you take something from Pandit's message or even your own experience, and allow it to be something that enlightens you, awakens you, and make you a better individual. So much to look forward to. So proud to be a Hindu. I'm sure you are as well.

Jai Sitaram. Lord Ganesh is venerated by Hindus as the remover of all obstacles. His blessing is sought at the beginning of all auspicious endeavors, as his favor is considered necessary for success. Utsav denotes a festival or a joyous occasion. Ganesh Utsav, also known as Ganesh Chaturthi, is a grand observance initiated on the fourth day Chaturthi in the Hindu month of Bhadrapad, August-September, over a span of 10 to 11 days. 1 month prior to the festival, a sacred ritual is conducted and a clay murti image of Lord Ganesh is sculpted and decorated with organic materials. At the end of the festival, the elements comprising the murti is returned to its natural state. Hinduism promotes preservation of the environment. The festival commences with Lord Ganesh Jayanti on Madhyan Kal or midday of the Chaturthi. Devotees offer puja, prayer with the chanting of mantras from the holy Vedas. The murti is consecrated and the presence of the Divine Lord is humbly invoked. Devotees are careful to avoid viewing any image of the moon on the evening of the Chauth, since according to legend, anyone who sights this moon, Kalankik Chand, would be wrongfully accused. Throughout the duration of the festival, there are sincere offerings of flowers, sindur, durva, dub grass, a sacred leaf and preferred offering to Lord Ganesh, coconuts, sweets such as modak, laddu and fruits. Pravachan, spiritual discourse, devotional songs and mantra jap are prayerfully dedicated to Lord Ganesh during this period at homes and mandirs. Customarily, the final night of the Utsav culminates with an all-night vigil. Devotees pray and make final offerings as the murti is prepared to be returned to nature. Traditionally, there follows a grand procession as devotees sing and dance in praise of Lord Ganesh, and the murti is transported to be ritualistically immersed into a body of water, Ganesh Visarjan. This is symbolic of the Divine Lord's homeward journey as he is considered the presiding deity of water. Om Gam Ganapataye Namaha. Sanatan Dharma Mahasabha Pandits Parishad.

As we prepare for Ganesh Utsav 2026, we begin listening to some beautiful bhajans. This is the voice of Amitabh Bachchan.

0: making our way to the midnight hour. You are locked on and listening to Salona on Radio Jagriti 102.7 FM. Do trust and hope that you're enjoying the beautiful Ganesh bhajans, and we'll be hearing lots of them over the next 10 days, of course, as we celebrate Ganesh Jayanti. Well, I got an ad for you, and we'll be back shortly with some more bhajans, of course, on your number one weekend program, Salona.
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गणेश उत्सव 2026. Yes, reminding you that each and every day opportunities provide themselves to you to reach out and make a positive difference. 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
2: 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we'll be bringing you live broadcasts from the Ganesh Mandir in Phnom Penh at 7 p.m. And on Wednesday, September 23rd to Friday, September 25th, we take you live to the Mono Road Ship Mandir, Mono 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We'll also be bringing you delayed broadcasts from Tuesday, September 15th to Saturday, September 26th from the Esperanz Vishnu Mandir of San Fernando, Ganesh Mandir of Phnom Penh. 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

तिष्ठतु ब्रह्मा प्रभाते कर दर्शनम ओम। Now you touch both palms to your forehead and you bow. Devotees, now before placing your feet onto the ground, it's important to check your breathing. According to yoga, see through which nostril the air flows to better. If for chance through the right nostril the air flows better, then you place your right foot onto the ground first. If for chance through the left nostril the air flows to better, then you place onto the ground your left foot first, according to yoga. Recognizing that, we bow to Mother Earth and we pray, O Divine Mother, you who have the oceans as your clothes, you who have the forms of mountains, O consort of Bhagavan Vishnu, Mother Earth, I bow to you. Please forgive the touch of my feet. And stepping onto the ground, we chant together, Om Samudra Vasane Devi Parvatasya Mandite Vishnu Patri Namastubhyam Parasparaksham Khyamashyami Om Siddharthi Divyai Namaha. Bhaktajan, now, as Hindus, humility is the mark of a righteous soul, and therefore we approach our mother, our father and our guru, and we bow to each of them. If perchance mother, father and Sadguru are not there physically, then mentally you bow to them. Bowing, we chant together, Om Gurur Brahma Gurur Vishnu Gurur Devo Maheshwarah Guruhu Sakshat Param Brahma Tasmai Shri Gurave Namah. Om Matri Dev Bhav, Om Pitra Dev Bhav, Om Achar Dev Bhav. Devotees, what a beautiful method a Hindu has in awakening himself in the morning. Now we take our bath, we go to our puja room, and sitting in our puja room, cleaning our puja room, we visualize the seven levels of heaven and the divinity present in those levels of heaven, and we chant together in meditation, Om Huhu, Om Huvaha, Om Swaha, Om Maha, Om Janaha, Om Tapaha, Om Satyam, Om. Devotees, every Sanatana Hindu home must have a place of worship, either a mandir in your yard or a puja room in your home. And these five deities must be there. They are called Panchadev. Everyone must have a picture or a murti of Bhagavan Ganesh, Bhagavan Shiva, Bhagavan Vishnu, Suranarayan Swami and Devi Mata, others as well. Offering your flowers to Bhagavan, the water and essence and arati, etc. We bow. Om Shri Shiva Panchayatan Devata Bhyo Namah. Lifting our eyes, we bow to all the holy ones of the past. We bow to all our ancestors as well. Om Pitra Devaya Namah. And to the nine grahas, whose position determines whether we are happy or whether we are sad. O Navagraha Devata, bless us this morning. May our day be successful. And we chant together, Om Brahma Murari Stepurante Kari Bhanu Shashi Bhumi Sato Budhascha Gurusha Shukra Shani Rahu Ketavah Kuruvante Sarave Mamasuprabhatam. We sit in meditation and we chant, Om Shantihi Shantihi Shantihi Harihi Om. 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

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My Guruji blessed this book for me, so therefore I will never part with this book. I can buy a new one, but you can't buy history, as we always say. Special book to all of you. Jai Sitaram. Last week we celebrated Shri Krishna Janamashtami in Mandir, satsang by 10:30-11ish, Palna Puja at midnight, and the week before that we knew Bhagavat Mahapuran, Jiniham Dhangshan. So it seems as though we have missed 2 weeks of Ramayana satsang, but ideally we miss no satsang. Bhagavat Mahapuran and Krishnaji Katha. So narrations continue. Bhagwan instruction for us continue. But Bhagwan Shri Ram Katha resume today. Bhaktas, let's put our hands together. 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The Supreme Paramatman, Bhagavan

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But to all of you, Jai Sitaram.

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Those whose lives are so pious and so holy, they are truly, truly happy in this world. Shri Ram, Jai Ram, Jai Jai Ram. Ramayana Katha never ever stop. Ramayana keeps moving ahead, the Ganga Mata. As the holy Ganga will flow, Ramayana, Bhagavan, Shri Ram Katha will flow. And beyond that as well. Our scriptures recommend, mention to us also, that when Ganga Mata disappears from the world, then earth will be destroyed physically. The sun will be very, very hot sun, will dry up everything. Lakes, rivers, Ganga Mata also. And the time comes with Mahapralaya. Total disillusion. Then recreation again. Four yugas again. Repeating itself. You might ask yourself a question. If perchance you're repeating yourself, will you come back here again next janam? Sorry, next creation? All depends on your karmas. On your karmas. If in disillusion, when the world is destroyed, after Mahapralaya, next 100,000 years to come. You haven't realized Bhagavan. No bhakti side of you. Then you could come back again in the next creation. If you have gone beyond the creation, the Bhagavan resides now. When the creation come back now, you won't come back again. You are residing beyond the creations. Your Bhagavan is. So the creation will return again. Repeat yourself until everybody go back to Bhagavan, which is beyond the heavens, beyond the creation. Unless Bhagavan decides on few ones to come to serve His divine purpose, Jagat Gurus, Sadgurus, etc. That's why Ramayana Katha will never ever stop. One master says, if a train is on the station, there's only one passenger, the train must run. That makes sense? So Ramayana must go on. One bhakta, two bhaktas, Ramayana must go on. Must go on. We paused last time in a very important part of Ramayana where, and to remind all of you, Agastya Mahamuni had a visitor by his home. Who went to his home? Bhagavan Shiva Mata Sati went to his home. He went to visit the Divine Master, Agastya Mahamuni. Agastya Mahamuni told Bhagavan Shiva, Bhagavan Shri Ram Katha, Bhagavan Shri Ram Ramayana. Bhagavan Shiva, no Bhagavan Shri Ram Ramayana. But those who know want to hear it again and again and again. Keep the mala going. So Shivji enjoyed Bhagavan Shri Ram Katha from Agastya Mahamuni. He enjoyed the Ramayana from beginning to end, Akhand Ramayana. Agastya Muni asks Bhagavan Shri Ram, sorry, Bhagavan Shiva. Hey Bhagavan Shiva, how should I enhance my bhakti, my divine love for Bhagavan Hari? Tell me how to enhance my bhakti. Shivji taught him how to enhance his bhakti. Bhakti is never complete. There is no end to bhakti. There is more to gain. Much more to gain and much, much more to that as well. So therefore they discuss bhakti mar, divine love, the path. Then Agastya Muni bid Shivji farewell. Bhagavan Shiva go to Kailash Parvat where he resided with Mata Sati. Then he saw that exact time Shri Ram, Lakshmanji were looking for Sita Mata at that time. Shri Ram came to it already, remember, revising like in school. So Shri Ram was crying. Kaha Sita, Sita kaha hai, where are you Sita? Where are you? Oh trees, oh plants, oh animals. Have you seen my Sita Devi? Have you seen my Sita Devi? Crying like a human being. Bhagavan Shiva saw Shri Ram. He was in a quandary. If I bow, everyone knows Bhagavan Shri Ram, the avatar. So I can't go wrong and bow.
But I must show my respect. So Bhagavan Shiva in his mind bowed to Shri Ram. Namami, Namami. Chachidanand Maharaj ki jai ho. And he keep walking. Sati Bhatta surprised. She saw Bhagavan Shiva all thrilled. Bhakti motion. Shuji's eye, water were dropping like bhakti. He standing on end. She saw Bhagavan Shiva bound to that human being to crying for his wife. Call him truth, consciousness and bliss. Why is he bound to a human being and he's so thrilled? Who's that human being he's crying to? Who is crying at? What is he doing? Who is Bhagavan Shiva? She said, my Bhagavan Shiva is Mahadev Baba. Everyone bow to my Bhagavan Shiva. He's Bhagavan himself. Why is he bound to this human being crying for his wife? Bhagavan Shiva saw her innocent

Mary Sati Mata in her mind. She uttered nothing in her word. She told all this in her mind. So he saw her expression and he read her mind. Sati Mata in her mind also thought,

Whenever you have a problem in your mind or a doubt in your mind, don't hold the thought and make more thoughts appear. Chant Bhagwan Shri Ram name. The illusion will be removed. The veil of Maya will be removed. You can see the answer in front of you. Open your eye and see. Duha. Bruh.

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He's unborn. He's there before time and before that as well too. He has no parts, no form. He said all forms are His. He has no desire. No desire from this world. He is beyond illusion, beyond Maya. Beyond all distinction. Even Veda scriptures cannot see Him. Can He take shape like a human being? Can Bhagavan Paramatma take a human being birth crying for his wife? It doesn't make sense to me, she concluded. See the doubt? Mata Sati, Devi Mata herself, who is the mother of whole creation, a doubt came to her mind. Like, you know, sometime, who had to wear glasses, watching the sky, you see like something in front of your eye, try to move it away. When you're moving, you realize there's a floater in your eye, a floater. There's a floater in your cornea that is barring your vision sometime. So some dust was barring her vision, mental vision. She couldn't see the Bhagavan himself. She's a human being. But God come as a human being? You know the answer. Yoga Gati could ever form he wants. Sunday coming is Varaha Jayanti. God came as a bow avatar. You are like a bow. But you are wise people, you know what the deeper meaning is. That bow avatar is a bedi. You perform havana and puja in your bedi. Your bedi is your avatar. God came in that form to re-establish Vedas and Puranas and Mantras. To re-establish your Sanatana Dharam, your yagnas, which demons want to steal from you. So Bhagavan take different forms to protect the devotee according to time and circumstance. Of course, form of water, Ganga Mata is Bhagavan, Mataji. Form of water, form of a plant, Tulsi Mata, a plant form. As the Sadgurus, those who realize that, different forms to save his devotees, at least one or two he can save, good enough. He asks, can Bhagavan take a human form like that? I wonder, Bhagavan Shiv saw her thoughts, but let her thoughts grow. Let her think. Let me see how far her thoughts can go. He taught her himself. Sati Mata again thought again, mentally. Vishnu Bhagavan, she concluded, takes human form. I know that as avatar form. To protect human beings, especially on earth. So,

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But can he take a form like a human being crying, like an ignorant person for his wife? Crying like a foolish person crying for his wife? No. God will never demean himself like that. He will never demote himself like that. Bhagavan will never do that. Lower himself for so low. She told to her mind, Shri Ram, Jai Ram, Jai Jai Ram, Bolo Shri Ram. Jai Ram, Jai Jai Ram. Remember, a child crying in the palna or in the crib, what did mother do? Mother will bend down and lift up the child. Does the mother demote herself? No, she raised motherhood. Somebody Bhagavan descend like a human being, making himself the best Bhagavan who come to earth and lift the earth itself to save you. But she doubted that. Can Bhagavan come for such a low being and cry barefooted for his wife? No, I doubt that.

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Pushama Shaligrama to my Shaligrama Baba. I do bit a stone. And he pelted it away. I do bit a stone. He put he wasn't there. All due respect. No intellect. And we told him that's not a stone. Hey Bhagwan Shaligram ji, teaching you something. Like if a Shaligram Kshetra, that pebble rolled in the ocean, in that special river, only that Shaligram. A special emblem inside of it. Circle. 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Bhagavan Vishnu Bhagavan said, I am the Shaligram. Like a lingam. 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Bhagavan lingam. Only vase see lingam Bhagavan. The divine soul. Bhagavan Atman is her. Beyond the Brahmanas. Lingam is the Brahman and space and beyond space. Beyond space. What we can visualize like a circle or something more like a circle and beyond. But the human mind cannot absorb that. Think, tell a person now, I'll put you in Mars for 5 years, do meditation there. Have all the oxygen to inhale and food to eat when necessary. Go there. You say, no. I can't live alone. We are social. We need to meet. I need somebody who had to go with me. Yogis will say, yes, of course. So the deep meditation. We'll go beyond space. And you live forever beyond space. You say, no. I can't handle that. Not as yet. I'm still juvenile mentally. So the mind can absorb Bhagavan as being beyond that. So we're going to give them a lingam to appreciate what he's like. He's beyond the beyond. And smaller than the smallest. The valent around the atom. Lingam represents Bhagwan who is beyond the form and beyond formless itself. Lingam. In brief. So those who are mentally wise appreciate Bhagwan lingam. Those who are blind, they see stone and pebbles and paper and plastic and metals. So she saw a human being. She didn't see the divinity in a human being. She didn't see the Paramatma inside the human body. She saw the dust. She didn't see the light behind the dust. Follow? She saw the body. She didn't see the Atman inside the body, Paramatman. Wasn't her fault. Bhagavan had a plan. So she said, how can you wonder? You're a normal human being. But she said, my Bhagavan Shiva, praise him, truth, bliss, consciousness. My Bhagavan Shiva will never speak to you on truth. He will never lie. Bhagavan Shiva knows, my Shivji knows. So what does he know that I do not know? See, everybody please listen attentively. It's called Jigyasu. Who wants to know, they will know. That's why all of you are here. You want to know who Bhagavan Shiva is, that's why you are here. Who want to know? They will never come and be present to know. They'll born and die and born and die and say, why me? And says, why not you? Question further.

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3: 679-1985. So therefore in Bhavani's mother's mind, only doubt was there. Doubt. And her heart could be pacified, thinking, Nana, that can't be Bhagwan. So Bhagwan Shiv read her mind. He said, Sunahi Sati Tava Nari Subhavu. Sati Devi, listen, you are Nari Subhavu. You are the murti of all blessed ladies. My dear wife, the emblem of all blessed ladies. Ladies, ideal ladies like all of you, are to be cultured, well-dressed, well-mannered, well-spoken, divine thoughts. Ladies represent like the flower of creation. Scripture said, beauty in thoughts was an action like ladies, good ladies. So you are the embodiment of all ladies. So how? Sansaya sabana dharina kau. Therefore, don't have doubt in your mind. You know like how children are good. But don't put doubt in your mind. Don't stay in your mind. Oh, Subhav Nari. Oh, Divine Lady, don't stay in your mind, having such a doubt in your mind. Jasu katha kumbhacha rishigai, bhagati jasu me sunahi sunahi. We just visited August Mahamuni, remember? We spoke of Bhagavan Sri Ram. He is Bhagavan Sri Ram. His katha the muni spoke about. He is Bhagavan Sri Ram. And how, the katha also discussed about bhakti. He is the one speaking about that bhakti. Bhagati jasume muni sunai. So you hear about him already. He is the one he discussed. So he mama ishtadevata kubhira. He is my ishtadevata. Sati Mata, I worship him. He is my Bhagavan Sri Ram. Sevata na jahi sada munis dhira. All the munis, all the holy ones, revere him alone and nobody else. Follow? Bhagwan Shiva makes an exclamation point. He is the master of all. He is my master. He Bhagwan Sri Ram. All the munis think of him alone and nobody else. Guess what? Could make sense to Mata Sati. But Bhagwan, you are Devata. You are Bhagwan Shiva. You are the master of everything. He is the master. In the end, what did Bhagavan Sri Ram said in Ephraimine? Bhagavan Shiva and I, there is no difference, we are the one and the same. A different foe for different purposes. I maintain, he swallows the poison. But let's reverse now. That is my Bhagavan Sri Ram, Ishtadev. Therefore, if anyone want to know who Bhagavan is, Bhagavan name is Shri Ram. Sai Baba says, amongst all Bhagavan's name, the best name is Ram. God's name is Shri Ram. Full stop. No further discussion for that. All names are good. Bhagavan Krishna name, Kanha, Sati Mata, Durga Mata, all names are very well. But the crescent, the jewel of all names is Bhagavan Shri Ram. All of you, what is sad? We're in Kali Yuga, the age of darkness right now. There are some people who want a blessing, not hearing today's katha, to call Bhagavan Sri Ram name. Are they doomed? I do not know. Are they fortunate? I doubt. But may the world hear, Bhagwan name is Shri Ram. Call his name, get instant blessing. But bichara, the world, innocently foolish. They refuse to pray, refuse to fast, refuse to do sadhana. They're not guilty. No. They're still traveling the path of life still. May Bhagwan bless them all to understand, to call his name and bless yourself, Shri Ram. Chand. Bhagwan Shiv told her in a beautiful chand that summarize who Bhagwan truly is.

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All the santas, the holy ones, vimalamana, which are pure mind, which ought to think of Bhagavan Shri Ram. Those whose minds are pure, to him they think about Sati Mata, Yavahi they do dhyan for him. Kahi neti nigama purana agam dasu kirita gavahi. The nigam and agam, all scriptures, All Vedas, all the Holy One says, Neti Neti, Shri Ram has no end, no end, no end. So hi Ramu Vyapaka Brahma Bhuvana Nikaya Pati Maya Dhani. He is called Bhagavan Shri Ram. Vyapak, beyond the beyond. Pati Maya Dhani, he controls illusion. 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Avatar form, he descends like a human being. Apne bhagatahite nirachantra nita raghukulamani. When Raghukul clan from the Sarji clan, he is the gem of his father's clan. He came to save his devotees. He's called Bhagavan Shri Ram. Sati Devi, open your eyes and see. He is Bhagavan Shri Ram. He's the master who came to earth. See him, recognize him.

I love this point very, very, very, very much. Our own katha is being sung here today. Bhagwan Shiva, who is the creator of Ramayana. From his mind, Ramayana king, he knew who Bhagwan Shri Ram is. So he shared to the world who Bhagwan Shri Ram is. He created Ramayana katha. But this doha sends a deep message to the world who is listening. For those who are not listening, I don't want to bash them. But especially those who are not listening. He said, Lagana ur upadesu Chatapi kahi cheva barapahu Boli vihasib kahi shuhari mayab balu jani jiye. Bhagwan Shri Ram, even though he tells Mata Sati the same thing, he is Bhagwan, he is God, he is Shri Ram, Shri Ram, Shri Ram. She couldn't understand. She didn't believe him. Make no sense to her. Then she just dropped her shoulder. Bhagwan Shri Ram Maya. Some plants she have, Shri Ram has that. She wouldn't understand Ramayana Katha. No, no, let me leave it as it is. No more Katha for her. Many times Katha, again and again and again and again, making no sense to her.

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Telling a fella, like, A for apple, B for bat. 1,000 a time. Say, well, A for bat and B for apple. Say, no, sonna. 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Sorry. 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Ra for ram, and sa for sita mata. You do the opposite. After 1,000 times, you just know between A and B. What do you do? Give him lessons. It is actual lessons. Doesn't make sense to the person. Likewise, the human here in Ramakatha says they're born. Up to now, they refuse to pray. Excuses. Nobody bar. So in this regard now, Sati Mata, after barambar, again and again, he's Bhagwan Shri Ram. You heard the katha already. He's Bhagwan. He's my master. Shivji, I do believe you. Shivji, you didn't give up. But you just, I don't know. He said maybe next time. So he saw it as Shri Ram has a plan. And Bhagwan Shiv now, I think Bhagwan Shiv saw the plan of Bhagwan Shri Ram. I'll give you a hint to the plan of Bhagwan Shri Ram, Bhagwan Shiv. A hint. See if I get a hint before I continue. A follower is Daksh Prajapati. Daksh Prajapati. Who didn't like Bhagwan Shiv? Remember? Had a Mahayaj once. Did he like Bhagwan Shiv? So how do you remove Daksh Prajapati? How do you remove from his mind that hate? So a plan is being planned to remove from his mind all sins. Sati Mata was part of that plan, which she was very unaware of. Jai Shri Ram. So.

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Test him. Tab lagi baithe ahau bat chahi. While you go there, I'll sit under this banyan tree. I'll wait for your arrival. Go and test him. I'll wait here for you. Jab lagi tumhe hai mohi pahi. 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I tried, your doubt seemed to be irremovable. Go remove your own doubt. But I tell you, my Sati Devi, Vivek, think before you go. Think before you go. And act accordingly. Think wisely as you test Bhagwan Shri Ram. Think wisely. Don't go there full-heartedly. Think, Vivek, how are you going to do that? Go in front of Bhagwan himself to test Bhagwan Shri Ram. Go. Once Jayant, in the day of wicked son, hardened son, bit Sita Mata on her feet, testing her, in the end he became one-eyed. But careful to test Bhagwan Shri Ram, you might lose everything. Sita Devi, you might lose everything. Don't test God. Don't test your faith. Faith and have faith. Close your eyes and pray. Chali sati shiva ayasu pai, karahi vicharu karo ka bhai. So Sati Mata went hearing Bhagwan Shiva instruction, thinking, what should I do? What should I do?

0: So I'm very sad to say in his mind, Satyamata Daud, something bad going to happen to her. She has no faith in Bhagawan Shri Ram. Therefore, must go on.
1: Yahashambhuase maniyanu mana dakshuta kahanikal yana.
0: Dakshuta, Sati Devi, in his mind he thought, Nakalyana, you have no blessing, no blessing.
1: More hukaina sanshaya jahi, vidhi virapitim balai nahi.
0: So, he says to himself, this task doesn't look appropriate for her. But it has to happen. And this Chopai is four lines. So this first of the four lines is a line many people memorize and quote when you have difficulties in life to remember something. Hear it and remember it forever.
1: Hoi hi sohoi jo ramar chirakha ko kari tark parhave sakha.
0: Bhagwan Shiv himself proclaimed, whatever Bhagwan Shri Ram wills will come to pass. But Bhagwan Shri Ram wants to come to pass. Therefore one should not complicate matters and speculate unwisely. Don't question too much. But Bhagwan Shri Ram wills to come to pass. So don't ghoori point too much. But Bhagwan wills to come to pass. So don't speculate and doubt too much. What a point. But why is my life like that? Bhagwan Shri Ram will it to be so. But why? Don't speculate too much. You become a pagal. Bhagwan will fail up, so he must be good in the end. And then now an expert. So don't ghoori your mind and harass your mind too much. If Shri Ram will it to happen, it will happen. Therefore,
1: Asra kahi lage japan hari nama kai sati cha prabhu sukh nama.

0: facendo, direi.
1: People question the life sometimes. Why I must so? All his bodily pains. Why this, why that? Is Bhagwan Shri Ram will? Shri Ram wants it to happen. Can Bhagwan be wrong? Bhagwan? If Bhagwan asks you, you think I'm wrong? No, Bhagwan, you're never, never wrong. Why do you doubt what is happening? Forgive me for that doubt in mind. But how do I manage the matter? Keep praying, call my name. I know when to bless you. But don't ever lose faith in Bhagwan Shri Ram. Elders, teach your children. First, have good company. Bhagwan first instructs Savani Mata, have good friends in school. Who do you lie with? Tells you who you are. Have good friends, good company. Let your mind have good company, good thoughts in your mind. Good speech, good actions. And Sati Mata went. Test Bhagwan Shri Ram. Will Bhagwan Shiv do it into him? Like he will do. Satani Banyantri, chanting Ram, Ram, Ram. Waiting for Sati Mata to return. 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Person asks what you're doing, and the person can trust, understand. 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You can save us for that. Ram, Ram. Shri Chani Bhagwan Shri Ram. What Sati Mata did, the Katha to remember forever. Here next Tuesday, for thereabouts. Narayan Bhai, Bhajan.

Jai Shri Ram, Jai Shri Ram. That prayer means with your mind, loving mind, chant Bhagwan Shri Ram name. 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Chantri Mantra. 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

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We continue praying for this selfless prayer for the world. We pray now to Bhagwan Shiv, the people of the world be healthy, happy and kind to each other. So I'll pray together, think of Bhagwan Shiv.

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Dr. Raman, good morning everyone and a happy, happy Monday. Welcoming you to the 14th day of September 2026 and to the program Suba. Roll another red carpet and welcome in our audience. Already tuned in, we're listening to wonderful, wonderful program Aradhana with Panditji, Pandit Harish Maharaj. As we say thank you to Panditji, always indeed a pleasure to have you with us.

0: Today we welcome you as we celebrate Ganesh Jayanti 2026. As this auspicious period of Ganesh Utsav commences, may Bhagwan Shri Ganesh remove all obstacles within our paths and bestow his choicest blessings of good health, happiness, peace, wisdom, success, and prosperity amongst us all. As we welcome Shri Ganesha into our homes and perform puja with devotion and faith, some of you worship at your home, some go to your temples. Bhagwan Ganesha, remover of all obstacles, continue to bless every home with wisdom, prosperity, peace, and auspiciousness. Well, just about a couple seconds to go at the top of the 8 a.m. hour. We have so much to share with you, my dear friends. I'm Alicia, by the way, and as we welcome you to the program. So, continue to stay with us. Back shortly.
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1: 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The judiciary is reporting progress in improving the delivery of justice. At the opening of the 2026-2027 law term, Chief Justice, the Honourable Mr. Justice Ronnie Budu Singh, pointed to gains in case disposal and access to the courts. The High Court's Civil Division recorded a 140% disposition rate, while the Court of Appeal has reduced its outstanding judgments. Waiting times at the Family Court have also been shortened. The judiciary is now looking ahead to further improvements, including stronger staffing, more in-person hearings by the end of 2027, and live streaming of important court matters, beginning with the Court of Appeal.
2: Government is also committing to continued support for efforts in the judiciary, building on measures already introduced to strengthen the justice system. In a message marking the opening of the 2026-2027 law term, Prime Minister the Honourable Kamla Prasad Bisesa SC highlighted measures undertaken by her administration. These include legislation to digitize the nation's laws and the creation of a dedicated civil division to address delays and backlogs. Changes to the bail and sentencing systems have also been introduced. The Prime Minister says government will continue providing the judiciary with the resources needed to improve efficiency and to ensure access to justice for all.
1: Improving public service delivery requires strong leadership within the government machinery. Prime Minister the Honourable Kamla Prasad Bisesa SC says the appointment of 23 new permanent secretaries is aimed at bringing greater stability to the public service. At a ceremony hosted at the Diplomatic Centre, she stressed the need to end long-term acting arrangements and ensure capable leadership across ministries. She also called for a review of non-functioning entities attached to ministries. On another note, the Prime Minister also pointed to delays in accessing cheaper medicines, citing outdated regulations and the medical formulary. She says the system must be modernized to ensure greater effectiveness for citizens.
2: New opportunities are being pursued in the energy industry. National Gas Company Chairman Mr. Gerald Ramdean says NGC is moving beyond its traditional role in gas transportation and processing. The company is expanding its participation in upstream activities, strengthening natural gas supplies, and pursuing opportunities across the value chain. It is also looking to secure new regional resources while making greater use of the country's existing infrastructure and industrial base. The projects are expected to support downstream industries, attract investment, and generate greater value from natural gas.
1: Technology is also being featured as a way to improve the delivery of essential services. Government is exploring the nationwide digitization of patient healthcare records. Health Minister Dr. the Honorable Lakram Bodo says discussions are underway with the Inter-American Development Bank on an integrated health services program. The initiative will support electronic records, including digital immunization data across Trinidad and Tobago. The move fulfills government mandate to build a more connected and modern health system. You've been listening to InfoWeek, news, events, and deliverables of the government of Trinidad and Tobago. This was a production of the Information Division, Office of the Prime Minister.
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0: 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On Monday, September 14th to Saturday, September 19th, we bring you live broadcasts from the Esperanz Vishnu Mandir in San Fernando at 7 p.m. From Sunday, September 20th to Tuesday, September 22nd, we'll be bringing you live broadcasts from the Ganesh Mandir in Knupie at 7 p.m. And on Wednesday, September 23rd to Friday, September 25th, we take you live to the Mono Road Ship Mandir, Mono Road in Knupie. We'll also be bringing you delayed broadcasts from Tuesday, September 15th to Saturday, September 26th, from the Esperanz Vishnu Mandir of San Fernando, Ganesh Mandir of Kunapie. 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
2: Welcome back, my dear friends. 16 minutes into the hour of 8 a.m. this morning, second hour we step into. And yes, just to let you know that we do have some special features to share with you as we commence Ganesh Utsav 2026. Yes, that's right, my friends. Ganapati Baba's blessings to everyone. And coming up at about 9:30 this morning, I see

We do have a hamper giveaway, compliments Rajapuri curry. So you can look forward to all these wonderful segments and great music and your greetings to accompany your Monday morning. Sitaram to all our drivers on the nation's roadways. I know our kids made their way to their schools right about now. Some a little traffic, yes, it's really hot on heading from south, heading to Port of Spain. A little sticky, a little go slow this morning. Ganapati Baba's blessings, and we wish a beautiful Ganesh Chaturthi going out to Auntie Lynette out there in beautiful George Village, Tableland. So Auntie Lynette Ramjatan, may Ganapati Baba bless you and your family with good fortune and wisdom and remove all obstacles. Happy Ganesh Chaturthi to you and to the entire Ramjatan family out there in George Village in Tableland.

Namaste, Sita Ram to Kiran Pablo. Nice to have you in our company, and here's wishing you a most beautiful and most lovely, lovely Monday. Great week ahead to you and yours. Intradev Saran, she says, Alicia, Sita Ram to all beautiful people who are listening in. This is their favorite programming. Ganapati Baba's blessings to everyone. May your lives be filled with peace, love, and unity. Thank you so very much, beautiful Indra Dusaran, for your kind words, and happy Ganesh Chaturthi to you and to your beautiful family.

Sitaram, and to all listeners coming in from Mr. Dinesh, wishing everyone a beautiful week ahead. Namaste to Sherianne Ramlogan. She's wishing happy Ganesh Chaturthi to all family members listening in. Thank you so very much. And may you have a beautiful day as well. Sitaram would like to extend happy birthday greetings to my loving sister Toi Sahadeo of number 9B Pier Road in Shukwanas, celebrating her birthday today, wishing her a happy, happy birthday and many more great ones to come. Greetings coming in from Sister Parvati, also three children, Cindy, Terry and Brandon, love and granddaughter Celine. Best wishes to you, and may Ganapati Baba continue to bless you and shower his blessings upon you. Toi Sahadeo, happy, happy birthday to you. Our AR family, Anand, Abby and Annie, wishing everyone a happy, happy Monday. May you all have a beautiful Monday and a great week ahead to you guys out there in beautiful New York City. Happy Ganesh Utsav going out to Auntie Rupati, to Radhika, Geeta, Ranuka, Bati, and we have Rose and everyone and their families as well coming in from Auntie Pramila Sitahal. The lovely Tish in Florida, happy Ganesh Chaturthi to you and to your beautiful family, Tish. We send blessings to Andy and to Kiwi as well, and all to your loved ones out there in Florida. 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Beautiful day and happy Ganesh Chaturthi going out to all family members. Also to Steve Ramnarayan and family, and all members, family members in Princeton, from Mr. Bansraj Dave. Thank you so very much, Mr. Bansraj. Happy Ganesh Chaturthi to you and to your family as well. Auntie Lakshmi Supari, she says, Alisha, may Bhagwan Ganesha remove all obstacles from everyone's paths and fill their lives with peace, happiness and success. Ganapati Baba's blessings to you as well, Auntie Lakshmi and the Supari family. Nirmala Sukoon.

would like to wish Happy Ganesh Chaturthi to each and everyone. 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And happy, happy birthday, baby Avantika. Have a special song all lined up for your listening pleasure. And here's to wishing you Bhagwan's choicest of blessings. Special day. As we serenade you, beautiful baby Avantika. 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So this one is a special, special song because I know it's an absolute favorite of yours. I know you're at school right about now, but nonetheless, we wish you all the best on your special day, baby Avantika, and wish you a happy, happy birthday.

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7: 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Om Namo Namo Ganapati Vyashavo Namo Namo Brate Bhyo Bratapati Vyashavo Namo Namo Gritse Bhyo Gritsapati Vyashavo Namo Namo Virupe Bhya Vishwarupe Vyashavo Namo Namaha. Lord Ganesh is one of the most beloved and widely worshipped deities in Hinduism. Known by names such as Ganapati, Vinayak and Vignaharta, the remover of obstacles, traditionally worshipped before a new journey, ceremony, examinations, business venture, or important undertaking. His presence represents auspicious beginnings, wisdom, discipline, and the ability to overcome challenges, as well as maximize the fruit of an individual's punya karaj or pious actions. Ganesh's unique appearance is filled with symbolic meaning. He has the head of an elephant and the body of a human being. According to Hindu mythology, Ganesh was created by Goddess Parvati to guard her entrance. When Lord Shivji returned and Ganesh prevented him from entering, a conflict arose, resulting in Ganesh losing his head. Later, Shivji restored him to life with the head of an elephant. This story can be understood philosophically as a movement from limited individual identity towards higher states of consciousness. Ganesh's transformation suggests that wisdom often emerges through difficult loss and renewal. His large elephant head represents intelligence, understanding, and spiritual wisdom. The elephant is powerful, yet calm and deliberate. In the same way, Ganesh teaches that true strength does not depend on aggression. It is found in patience, awareness, and thoughtful action. His head encourages people to think beyond narrow opinions and develop a broader understanding of life. Ganesh Ji's large ears symbolize the importance of listening. They remind people to listen to knowledge, experience, and the wisdom of others. At a deeper level, they represent the ability to distinguish between what is meaningful and what is merely distracting. His small eyes symbolize concentration and inner vision. They encourage people to remain focused on truth and purpose rather than being controlled by appearances. His trunk represents adaptability. An elephant's trunk can lift something heavy or pick up something delicate. Similarly, Ganesh Ji teaches that a wise person must be strong when facing great difficulties and gentle when dealing with delicate situations. Adaptability becomes essential because life is constantly changing. The ability to respond wisely rather than react emotionally is an important part of spiritual growth. Ganesh Ji's single tusk is another powerful symbol. One tusk is complete while the other is broken. The broken tusk represents sacrifice, imperfection, and the acceptance of life's dualities. It is also associated with the story of Ganesh writing the Mahabharata. Philosophically, the single tusk can suggest that wisdom requires a person to rise above opposites, such as success and failure, pleasure and pain, or gain and loss. His large stomach symbolizes acceptance. Ganesh Ji is believed to have the ability to digest all experiences, both joyful and painful. This does not mean ignoring suffering. Rather, it suggests learning from every experience without allowing difficulties to destroy inner peace. His form teaches emotional balance, resilience, and the importance of accepting life as it comes. Sarvam jagadidam tatto jayate. Sarvam jagadidam tvatastishtati. Sarvam jagadidam tvayi layameshyati. Sarvam jagadidam tvayi pratyeti. The entire universe has manifested from you. This entire universe is sustained by your power. The entire universe will dissolve in you. And this entire universe will thus finally return to you. Om Gam Ganapataye Namah.
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Welcome back, friends, and big thank you to Panditji, Pandit Navin Umadat Maharaj, and our wonderful sponsors for this beautiful segment celebrating symbol and philosophy. Ganesh Baba, Sitaram, and good morning, and wishing a great week going out to Zabita Mohammed and her entire family, sending love to the grandkids, Afiz, Afia, Azaria and Liam. Wishing you all a beautiful day. Jamal, Jamil, Zara and Shiraz. Great week ahead out there in New York City. Cindy Sukram in our company. Namaste to you, my dear. Happy Ganesh Chaturthi to you and to your beautiful family.

will try to get that medley coming up very, very shortly, my dear. So we send blessings to you, Ganesh Chaturthi blessings to you, Cindy. Love to Dr. Griha Makshi Singh, to Mr. Jairaj Singh. Beautiful day ahead to you and yours. And to Dalari and our company, namaste to you. Ganapati Baba's blessings. Mr. Himnath Simangal, namaste. And happy Ganesh Utsav to you and your family. Auntie Betty Singh, Uncle Roy, Sunny Roma, Dylan, Ishan, Amrit and Veer, namaste to you. Uncle Dave on the nation's roadways, sending Ganapati Baba's blessings to you and to your family. We have Mr. Robin Maraj in our company. Long time we haven't heard from you, but it's always nice to have you with us. Happy Ganesh Utsav to you and to your beautiful family. And Geeta and David Devanarayan in our company out there in beautiful Edmonton in Canada. Namaste to you. Jai Sitaram and a blessed day going out to everyone. And happy Ganesh Utsav to everyone listening in from Angela Sitaran and her family out there in Freeport. Shada and the Bhagwan Singh, Ram Singh family in our company. Namaste to you. Indra Rambisoon, she says, Alicia, happy Ganesh Chaturthi and may Ganesh Baba remove all difficulties and problems in everyone's life. Thank you so very much, Indra Rambisoon, out there in beautiful in Canada as well. Sitaram, happy Ganesh Utsav going out to everyone. And yes, we'll have a Ganapati Baba selection coming up, and greetings from Meera Sipasar. Jai Sitaram and happy Ganesh Chaturthi going out to Uray Banu Pandi Premi. To you and your family, have a beautiful and fabulous Ganesh Chaturthi. And Tara Devulal, namaste. Ganapati Baba's blessings to you. Dalari, happy and a great Monday to you. Sitaram and happy Monday going out to parents, Uncle Deodat and Auntie Sati Malu out there in El Socorro from Savita. The lovely Tina is extending greetings and Ganapati Baba's blessings to everyone as well.

The lovely Sheila Dukka now there in Arangwes would like to wish Happy Ganesh Jayanti to Baby and Dave Jogi family who are having a Ramayan for the late Ram Jogi of Don Miguel Road, blessing them, and to loving children and grandchildren. Thank you so very much, Auntie Sheila and the Dukkan family. Much love and blessings to you. Haven't heard from Lisa Joda in a while as well. And this morning we extend Sitaram going out to Nirmala Despot. She says, Alicia, Sitaram, can you wish my son Makwin Despot a happy golden birthday today? Greetings coming in from Dad Subhash and Sister Carissa, and not forgetting his beautiful mom Nirmala Despot. We wish you a beautiful day and happy birthday, Makwin. May you enjoy your special day. Namaste and happy Ganesh Utsav and Ganesh Jayanti going out to Auntie Rupati out there in St. Helena. Wishing you a beautiful day. Auntie Nirmala Sami would like to extend happy Ganesh Utsav greetings to God Brother Pandit Shastra Sohan of Arangwes, Pandit Yogesh Maharaj of Kurap, and to all family and friends. Thank you so very much, Auntie Nirmala, and we wish the same to you and your beautiful family. Oma Pisad in San Fernando, she says, Alicia, I'm busy fixing up temple to prep for Ganesh Jayanti this evening. Wishing you and your family a blessed and safe day. And we wish the same to you as well. Beautiful Auntie Oma Pisad out there in San Fernando.

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2: Sitaram and good morning going out to Alvin Gajraj, Sunita and Anand. Always nice to have you in our company. Sunday and happy Ganesh Chaturthi. Greetings going out to Kim and Dale. Kevin and Simran are there in beautiful New York City and the entire Bhagwandas Parivar. Wishing you all a lovely, lovely Ganesh Utsav, my dear. Ganapati Baba, continue to remove all obstacles from each and every one of your pathway. Sitaram and beautiful day going out to Asha, and we wish you a happy, happy birthday. Ganapati Baba's blessings, greetings coming in from your husband Bruce. In Pinal, wishing you lots more great days ahead. Ganapati Baba's blessings to you, Bruce, and to Asha, and happy birthday, my dear.

Lovely Rupa is in our company, extending Ganapati Baba's blessings to everyone. Thank you so very much. May you have a lovely, lovely day. Sita Ram to all listeners and happy Ganesh Utsav coming in from Auntie Chan. Thank you so very much, Auntie Chan, and we wish you and your family Ganapati Baba's blessings as well on this special occasion. Sita Ram Alisha and Durita Jagriti family, happy Ganesh Chaturthi. Sita is always listening to the number one frequency. Would like to extend greetings to everyone and wish them a blessed and most beautiful day ahead.

0: Sitaram, welcome to Jack Design Business Segment Journey Details. I am Jason Kalu. Caribbean Airlines said it is preparing to resume commercial operations between Trinidad and Caracas, Venezuela. Cal said that following the receipt of the relevant regulatory approvals, the airline is finalizing arrangements for the return of the route. It added that a start date and booking information will be announced soon. The airline noted that the resumed service will provide customers with a convenient travel option between Trinidad and Venezuela, supporting essential travel and regional connectivity. To international business news, French consumers have cut back on spending, causing concern for businesses that depend on the country's increasingly frugal consumers. Reuters has more.
1: French businesses are seeing customers play cautious on all sorts of things. Like when you go into a cafe, they say they're seeing customers share desserts and starters and that sort of thing. And what they say is that they feel that people are really being squeezed by higher energy prices, higher inflation. And there's also, on top of that, there's just a general anxiety about the state of the economy and where it's going with a presidential election next year that, at this point, is still very much uncertain. Weak consumer spending in France is an issue because the French economy is very much a consumer-driven economy. Consumer spending makes up about half of GDP. And not only that, but it's also the biggest single source of revenue for the government through the value-added tax. So when consumer spending slows, that's less tax revenue for the government. And the government is desperately in need of all source of income that it can get its hands on at this point because it has one of the highest budget deficits in the European Union. And it faces a very tumultuous passage of the 2027 budget in the parliament in the coming weeks because the parliament is very divided amongst the very different parties.
0: Well, this was the Iron Business segment. I am Jason Kalu. Sitaram.

0: अधर्म आपका स्टेशन रेडियो जागृति.
1: The judiciary recorded a strong year of case disposal, particularly in the High Court's civil justice system. Chief Justice, the Honorable Mr. Justice Ronnie Budusing, says the figures point to encouraging progress. He made the statements while addressing members of the judiciary, including Prime Minister, the Honorable Kamla Poson Bisesa SC, cabinet ministers, and other invited guests at the start of the 2026-2027 law term at the Hall of Justice in Port of Spain.
2: One particularly encouraging result is the performance of the civil justice system, with the High Court achieving a disposition rate of 140% during the period August 2025 to July 2026. 4,814 cases were filed and 6,724 cases were disposed of. This is a phenomenal achievement. Whenever a disposition rate of over 100% is realized, this means that the average time for disposal of cases is being reduced.
1: Attention is also being given to cases that have remained unresolved for many years.
2: We initiated a targeted backlog reduction plan, identifying the oldest cases and working through them to get ready for hearing or completion. Some of the cases have been in the system for decades and for all intents, dead cases with no chance of a trial. We have been working to clear these away. We expect by the end of this law term, the oldest of the old cases will be determined and removed from the system, and we will continue to tackle cases at both ends.
1: Chief Justice, the Honorable Mr. Justice Ronnie Budusing, says the approach is systemic. These measures signal continued progress towards a justice system that is more responsive and better equipped to serve the public.
3: This was a production of the Information Division, Office of the Prime Minister.
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7: Oh yes, the beautiful voice there of Shreya Ghoshal with her contribution. Beautiful Ganesh Baba selection just for you, my dear friends. As we welcome you to our third and final hour, and remember, coming up into this hour, just about 9:30 a.m. this morning, we will have a hamper giveaway courtesy Rajapuri Curry. So it goes like this. I'll ask you a very simple question and the answer will be in the ad, so you can listen up to that ad that we'll be playing. Remember, that comes up at 9:30 a.m. this morning. We continue through with more of your greetings, and we extend Sitaram and extending birthday greetings to Son Rakesh Balkisoon. Bhagwan's Ganesha's blessings, guidance and protection to him, coming in from his dad Ramdev and mom Sandra there in Kragnish village in Princess Town. So Rakesh Balkisoon, happy birthday to you. Vish is in our company. Happy Ganesh Chaturthi to you and to your lovely family as well, Vish. Savitri Suknanan, namaste to you. Happy Ganesh Chaturthi to you and to your lovely family. Always nice of you to check in with us. Taking the time out to send out happy birthday wishes to wonderful son Devraj Kumar Singh. As he celebrates his birthday today, greetings from mom Naomi, sister Raj Nandini, and your dad Brahma Kumar Singh. They pray that Bhagwan continue to bless you with health and strength, happiness and prosperity, and wishing you a great future ahead. And yes, we'll be playing you a beautiful Ganesha Bhajan. And we extend Ganapati Baba's blessings to all listeners and also to the entire Kumar Singh family out there in Singh Trees, Elsikore in San Juan. Wishing you a beautiful day. And he says, the next few days of Ganesh Utsav festival, he's superly excited. So Brahma Kumar Singh, happy Ganesh Chaturthi to you and to your family as well. Jane from Endeavour, namaste to you. May you have a most lovely day. Sitaram, and may Ganapati Baba remove all obstacles from everyone, from Auntie Rupati out there in St. Helena. Sending namaste to all devotees of the St. Helena Temple. And happy Ganesh Jayanti to Auntie Pramila Sitahal from Auntie Rupati in St. Helena. Auntie Lena, she's extending

0: Auntie Sandra Kisun is extending Lord Shiva's blessings and happy Ganesh Chaturthi going out to all family members, to Steve, Ricky, Alex, Sanjay and Shelley out there in New York City, and to all listeners. She said she absolutely enjoyed beautiful Katha with Pandit Harish Maharaj, and also she is sending lots of love to everyone, and she says, may Bhagwan Ganesha on the occasion of Ganesh Utsav take birth in the hearts, and may he bring peace, love, health, success and prosperity, and remove all difficulties from everyone. Wishing everyone a beautiful week ahead. Carol Das is in our company. Namaste to you, Auntie Carol and Uncle Robin Das, and happy Ganesh Utsav to you and your family. Sita Ram Alisha, happy Ganesh Chaturthi. Also going out to Love and Dear Mom, Toya Sidhu of Suchit Street and Felicity. Ganesh Baba's blessings going out to Dr. Raymond Sidhu of Ireland, and also blessings going out to Cindy and son Darren, husband Dale. Ganapati Baba's blessings to each and every one of you. Especially you, Veera, out there in Lionsgate Enterprise in Chaguanas. And I understand also Dr. Raymond, he lives out there in Ireland. He never forgets his culture. So may you continue to prosper. Jane from Endeavour, nice to have you with us. Happy Ganesh Chaturthi to you and to your lovely family as well. May you have a beautiful day. Shalima Sohan is wishing Ganapati Baba's blessings to everyone listening in. Absolutely enjoying the beautiful bhajans. Namaste to you, Shalima. Have a great day. We have beautiful Auntie Elsie and the Lakhan family extending Happy Ganesh Chaturthi to everyone. Sending love to all her children and her grandson. Wishing them a beautiful day. Not forgetting sisters and brothers as well. Namaste going out to Chandra Hospitalis from Chiklan. Wishing happy Monday to sister-in-law Geeta Ramesa out there in Mount Placey Road in Kunupia. Also daughter Savi, grandson Nivesh, son-in-law Ricky, Chandrame Sangari. May you all have a most lovely, lovely day. We continue through, my dear friends, with more of your beautiful selections. Coming up after the selection, we'll open up the phone lines where we'll have your giveaway segment. So continue to stay with us right here on Radio Jagriti 102.7 FM.
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3: 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Just about 9:33 in Trinidad and Tobago. Mr. John Maharaj out there in Barakpur in our company. Sita Ram to you. I'm going now to Auntie Suzanne Cleaver and we wish you happy Ganesh Utsav to you and to your beautiful family. So thank you everyone. Well, if you were listening earlier on, my dear friends, I remember I told you that we will be opening up the phone lines at 663-1027 where we will be having a hamper giveaway, compliments Raja Puri Curry. So all you have to do is listen to the ad. You call us 663-1027. We take the calls on the air because we don't want, you know, any discrepancy, so everyone will know exactly who the winner is, remember. And well, I'll give you more information just after this, so listen up to our ad and good luck to everyone. Remember the number 663-1027 and ask a very simple question.
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3: Welcome back, my dear friends. And yes, today being the start of Ganesh Utsav, I have a very simple question for you. Compliments Rajapuri Curry, and the question is this. Lord Ganesha is widely known as the remover of what? Well, our phone lines are blinking, so let's take that call. Sita Ram, welcome.
5: Sita Ram, and happy Ganesh Chaturthi to you.
3: And to you as well, my dear.
5: Thank you so much.
3: Did you hear the question? You're calling for the segment, right?
5: Yes, and I believe the answer is to remove all obstacles in our lives.
3: Very correct indeed. And yes,
5: thank
3: and
5: you.
3: Could I have your name, please?
5: I am Simi Ramada of Makti. Yes.
3: Ramada.
5: Yes.
3: From Makbeen.
5: Yeah.
3: Okay, so hold on the line because I have to get your number off the air. So
5: sure.
3: Please hold the line.
5: Thank you.
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going out to Simi Ramada out there in Makbean. And yes, she's our first winner this morning. And remember, friends, that we will have our beautiful hamper giveaway throughout Ganesh Utsav time period. So have no fear if you didn't get through. Have another chance, okay? So thank you to Rajapuri Curry for their wonderful sponsorship. And remember, friends, that for those of you who have won, a gentle reminder that you can come pick up your hamper at studio between the hours of 8 a.m. to 4 p.m. Just walk with your ID and you'll definitely be in a wonderful treat with Rajapuri Curry.

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1: Welcome back, my dear friends. We extend Sitaram and wish a happy, happy Ganesh Chaturthi. Going out to the beautiful Auntie Sandra Babalal, to Sean and Bina out there in Roy Estonia in Cuba. Lovely Nisha, a great week to you and happy Ganesh Utsav to you and your lovely family. Our weather today says it's going to be generally sunny despite a few partly cloudy periods with isolated showers. There is a medium chance, a 30% chance of rainfall more during the afternoon time and some showery spells overnight as well. Of the Las Antilles continues to be mostly fair, hazy and breezy at times. Maximum temperature 33 degrees Celsius. Seas and waves are slight to moderate at this time. And you know, this morning

while heading to work, and the place was rather misty. Yes, really, really misty. All and parts that were never misty. It's really, really misty. Change of weather patterns, El Nino. Just be safe out there, my friends. Always nice to accompany you the start of this Monday, start of your week, my dear friends. Thank you for your kind gestures, your words, your wonderful compliments, and your beautiful, beautiful greetings. Thank you ever so much to our friends locally, regionally, internationally, for always gracing us with beautiful, beautiful, and most lovely greetings ever. Thank you to all those who messaged, who called in. Thank you so very much, Indra Rambisoon. Nice to have you with us. Auntie Baby and Mr. Bisoon and the Bhagwandin family are there in Warrenville. We wish you happy Ganesh Utsav to you and to your beautiful family. Leaving you with a beautiful selection, and great programming continues throughout the day. Tomorrow morning, back with you, God's willing, at 7 a.m. Jai Sitaram, everyone.

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2: 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at 11 a.m., with Ganesh Yajna on Tuesday, 15 to Wednesday, 23 September, starting at 8 a.m., one-night satsang and offering on Wednesday, 23 September at 5 p.m., Sri Ganesh Visarjan on Thursday, 24 September at 8 a.m. Officiating will be Pandit Sunesh Tota Maharaj. The Milton Shiva Mandir, SMS Branch 145 of Milton Village, Kuva, invites you to their 7-night Ganesh Utsav celebrations commencing on Thursday, 17 September to Wednesday, 23 September 2026. Hours of devotion are 7 p.m. to 9 p.m. nightly. Sri Ganesh Visarjan on Thursday, 24 September at 7:30 a.m. Officiating will be Pandit Ramlal Maharaj. The Orange Valley Vishnu Mandir invites all to Ganesh Utsav celebrations, starting with Ganesh Murti Stapan on Monday, 14 September, starting at 6:30 p.m. Ganesh Puja and offerings commencing on Tuesday, 15 to Friday, 25 September 2026. Sri Ganesh Visarjan on Saturday, 26 September. Officiating will be Pandit Satish Ramsumir Maharaj. The members of the Shiv Kailash Mandir, SMS Branch 73 of 12 and 3/4 mile mark Kumuto Main Road, Koryal, invites you to their 3-night Ganesh Utsav celebrations commencing on September 23rd to September 25th, 2026. Devotional hours are 6 p.m. to 9 p.m. nightly. Sri Ganesh Visarjan on Saturday 26 September starting at 8:30 a.m. Officiating will be Pandit Varun Hari Prasad and Pandit Sanjeev Maharaj. The Divya G1 Hindu Mandir, SMS Branch 215 invites all to the Sri Ganesh Yajna commencing on 23rd September to 25th September. Officiating will be Pandit Rajendra Maharaj, assisted by Pandit Vinayak Maharaj. Hours of devotion are 7 p.m. to 9 p.m. nightly. The Davati Mahavishnu Mandir, SMS Branch 236 of No. 67 Mausika Road, Davati, invites all to Ganesh Utsav celebrations commencing on Sunday, 13 September with Murti Stapan at 7 a.m. on Thursday, 17 September to Saturday, 19 September 2026. Puja begins at 5:30 p.m. nightly. Sri Ganesh Visarjan on Sunday, 20th September at 7 a.m. Officiating will be Pandit Vinod Maharaj, Pandit Adesh Maharaj and Pandit Shiva Janak Maharaj. The Karani Hindu Mandir, located at Siwala Street, Karani, invites all to their 3-night Ganesh Puran Yajna commencing on Thursday, 17 September to Saturday, 19 September 2026. Devotional hours are 6:30 p.m. to 8 p.m. nightly. Officiating will be Pandit Harish Maharaj. The Amar Jod Krishna Mandir, SMS Branch 56 of First Street, Five Rivers, Aruka, invites all to Ganesh Utsav celebrations commencing on Monday, 14 September, with Ganesh Murti Stapan at 9 a.m., daily puja and pravachan on Tuesday, 15 September to Thursday, 24 September 2026, devotional hours 6 p.m. to 8 p.m. nightly. Sri Ganesh Visarjan on Friday, 25 September, starting at 8 a.m. Officiating will be Pandit Sridhar Bairagi. The Ganesh Mandir, Kona Jonathan Trace and Fernando Lynn Esmeralda Kanupia, invites all to Sri Ganesh Utsav celebrations 2026. Murti Stapan on Monday, 14 September at 10 a.m. Sri Ganesh Yajna from Tuesday, 15 September to Friday, 25 September, 7 p.m. nightly. Sri Ganesh Visarjan on Saturday, 26 September, starting at 4 a.m. Officiating will be Pandit Prakash Samsundar Tiwari. The Esperance Vishnu Mandir, SMS Branch 332 of Derrick Road, Esperance Village, San Fernando, invites all to Ganesh Utsav Celebrations 2026, commencing on Monday, 14 September, terminating on Friday, 25th September, 6 p.m. nightly. Officiating will be Pandit Devadat Vyas, Pandit Vishesh Vyas, and Pandit Videsh Vyas. Sri Ganesh Visarjan on Saturday, 26th September at 4 a.m. The Sitaram Mandir, SMS Branch 238 of Frederick Settlement, Kearney, invites all to Ganesh Utsav celebrations commencing on Monday, 14 September, terminating on Saturday, 26 September 2026. Devotional hours are on Monday, 14 September, 10 a.m. to 1 p.m., Tuesday, 15 September to Friday, 25 September, 7 p.m. nightly. All-night vigil on Friday, 25 September, with Sri Ganesh Visarjan on Saturday, 26 September at 4 a.m. Officiating will be Pandit Navin Maharaj, puja conducted by Pandit Satyam Maharaj and Pandit Shivam Maharaj. The Port of Spain Hindu Mandir cordially invites all to their Sri Ganesh Puja on Monday, 14 September, starting at 6 p.m. The Monroad Shiv Mandir, SMS Branch 111, Light Pole No. 100, Monroad, Ganupia, invites all to Ganesh Utsav celebrations, commencing on Monday, 14 September, terminating on Friday, 25 September 2026. Devotional hours are on Monday, 14 September at 10 a.m., Tuesday, 15 September to Friday, 25 September, 7 p.m. nightly. Mahaganapati Jagaran on Friday, 25 September to Saturday, 26 September 2026. 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The Bharatiya Vidya Abhyas Mandali, SMS Branch 334 of Watt Street, Gurup, invites all to Ganesh Utsav celebrations commencing on Monday, 14 September, terminating on Friday, 25 September 2026. Devotional hours are on Monday, 14 September at 4:30 p.m., on Tuesday, 15 September to Friday, 25 September, 5 p.m. to 8:30 p.m. nightly. Sri Ganesh Visarjan on Saturday, 26 September at 6 a.m. Officiating will be Pandit Adesh Maharaj, Pandit Anand Maharaj, Pandit Varun Hari Prasad, and Pandit Yogesh Maharaj.
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And good morning, world. 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Yours truly, the Sunshine Girl, Shravani Sukhai, signing into your musical company up until 2 p.m. Here's hoping that you're having a beautiful day. It's, of course, the start of a most auspicious time, Ganesh Utsav 2026, and we are your official station for Ganesh Utsav Radio Jagwiti 102.7 FM. Aapka Dharam, Aapka Station, it's Ganesh Jayanti and the start of Ganesh Chaturthi. And remember as well, friends, it's also Kalankik Chand. So be sure later on this evening, do not look at the moon. I'm sure you've heard the kathas from our revered Panditjis as to why you should not look at the moon. We'll talk about it a little bit later on, but just keep that in mind, all right? Lots in store for you as we continue to share the very best in music, inspiration, enlightenment and entertainment to take you through your Monday. It's Monday, but it's okay. As we step into this powerful, high vibrational and most beautiful time, we wish the blessings of Bhagwan Shri Ganesh, the remover of obstacles, upon each and everyone with us here in Trinidad and Tobago, within the Caribbean region and internationally. During the course of this week as well, we will be commencing live and recorded broadcasts. Special features are coming your way. Giveaways, hamper giveaways courtesy Rajapuri Curry, and of course, bhajans to suit the occasion. So on Shandar today, you can definitely expect lots of beautiful bhajans in praise of Bhagwan Shri Ganesh, as well as our deity of the day today, Bhagwan Shiva. We've also got our 90s hour from 1 till 2, all of your usual features, your phone calls live at 10:30. Also in the next hour, your Chalisa of the day, as well as your health segment at noon, our lunchtime prayer and major news. And then, of course, in the 12 o'clock hour, we've got two bhajan releases. The first by Reshma Suknanan and Sunil Ram Sundar. And the second by the songstress MJ Mirage and Dylan Max of Phyllis City. So yes, it's a packed program. Keep it right here with me, friends. And remember your WhatsApp messages. As always, go to 312-3901. As I mentioned yesterday, it's so wonderful to be back just in time for Ganesh Chaturthi 2026. Ganesh Baba's blessings, his divinity and bliss to all. Here are the voices of Ravi and Nadia Singh.

Ganesh Utsav or Ganesh Chaturthi is an 11-day festival observed to celebrate the birth of Ganapati Baba. It's an auspicious and high vibrational time to pay obeisance to him. It is said that Ganesh Baba comes annually to remove all the difficulties of

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6: Well, we extend a very special Jai Sitaram going out to Nadia Singh. Thank you so much for sharing that bhajan with us, and good morning as well to Auntie Shanti Ganesh, and she is wishing Ganapati Baba's blessings to her children Dinan, Shastri, Priya and also Neela Ganesh. Blessings to Sherry Ram Logan. Ganapati Bappa Moriya. Here's wishing you a fabulous week ahead. Bhagwan Ganesh Baba's blessings to Anand, Annie and Abby out there in New York. And Anand says, may this new week bring an abundance of positivity, joy, good health and never-ending success. Lots of love to Tara, Raj and the tea crew. They say, welcome back, Shirvani. You were truly missed. Happy Ganesh Chaturthi. They're heading to the temple right now. Glad to keep you guys company. Lots of love to Indra Rambishun out there in Toronto. Wishing all a great day and a most fulfilling Ganesh Utsav period. She says, thanks for the reminder not to look at the moon tonight. You're welcome. And I'll continue to give you the reminder during the course of Shandar today. Lots of love to Auntie Betty Singh of Albany in New York. Also wishing everyone a beautiful day. Happy Monday, Auntie Betty. And thank you for logging on and checking in. Jai Sitaram to Mr. Bans Raj Dave out there in North Carolina. Working since 4:30. Ganesh Baba's blessings to you, Mr. Dave. And thank you for the surprise package as well. All the best to your bhai, Steve. And all family members of Princesstown, Trinidad. I absolutely love everything. And as I mentioned yesterday, that was so kind and so thoughtful of you, Mr. Dave. I hope to see you next time around. Lots of love to Angie Ram of Buen Enchanto Princesstown. She says, Sitaram Sunshine, happy new week and happy Ganesh Chaturthi to all my beautiful friends and family. May this auspicious occasion remove all obstacles from our paths and may pure divinity always be with us. And she says, my home feels so energized with your voice and program Shandar. Always looking forward to Shandar. That always warms my heart. Angie, to read your sweet messages. Stay as sweet as...

beautiful and as blessed as you are. Happy Monday and Shubh Ganesh Chaturthi to Susan Cleaver and her pet puppy Tiger. And also Ganapati Baba's blessings. It says here to my son and his family, Jason, Neera, Sejal and Sanvi, Ganpat, and my daughter and her family, Jamie, Vishan, Varen, Vedan and Vrishabh. Mahabir out there in Karani. It's coming in from Jenny. And yes, Jens, I had a great vacation. A little bit too short, but still grateful for the time. Greetings to Chandra Hospitalis of Chikland, to Angela C. Charan, happy, happy Ganesh Chaturthi, to you, my dear, also to Elsie of Williamsville, wishing everyone the very best during this most lovely time. And belated birthday greetings, L, to your darling grandson Charles, who celebrated yesterday. Jai Sitaram to Auntie Savvy, and Uncle Gulcharan Suknanan out there in McBean. Happy, happy Ganesh Chaturthi to you guys, the children Dave and Vanessa, the grandkids Emily and Ara. Blessings in abundance. Hope you guys have an amazing time. A wonderful Monday. And Auntie Savvy, especially to you and my friend, Mr. Gulcharan. A prosperous and successful week. A most enriching Ganesh Utsav 2026. May the blessings of Ganapati Baba always be with you guys and the entire family. May Ganapati Baba fulfill each and every single wish that you've got. And may he always be a part of your heart and your beautiful home. Shubh Ganesh Utsav 2026. Hope you guys enjoy this one, after which we get into a few messages and our Ganesh Utsav feature with Pandit Vinesh. After that, we go to your phone calls live, 663-1027. Get set to punch us up in just a bit. Your sunshine girl in your company.

0: 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we'll be bringing you live broadcasts from the Ganesh Mandir in Phnom Penh at 7 p.m. And on Wednesday, September 23rd to Friday, September 25th, we take you live to the Mono Road Ship Mandir, Mono Road in Phnom Penh. We'll also be bringing you delayed broadcasts from Tuesday, September 15th to Saturday, September 26th, from the Esperance Vishnu Mandir of San Fernando, Ganesh Mandir of Phnom Penh. 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
6: Jai Sitaram devotees. Bhagwan Sri Ganesh is revered all over the world, not only during the Ganesh Chaturthi, but before every puja or ritual or worship. But did you know, according to our Puranas, that Bhagwan Sri Ganesh took 8 avatars or incarnations to save the world from the demons who personified a dosha or a shortcoming in human nature? These doshas are also present in gods, and it is through them that the demons were born. Bhagwan Sri Ganesh has an elephant head and a trunk in every avatar, but he trades his mushak or mouse for other vahans in some of his incarnations. Let us go to the history behind each avatar. Bhagwan Sri Ganesh's first avatar is called Vakratunda, meaning curved trunk. According to the Puranas, Lord Indra's pride gave birth to the demon Matsasur. Matsa means jealousy and selfishness, and after severe penance, Matsasura received the boon from Lord Shiva. He, along with his two sons Sundarpriya and Vishwapriya, conquered the three worlds and created havoc

0: everywhere. All the gods approach Bhagwan Shiva for help, but bounded by his own boon, he could not help or do much. Finally, Lord Dattatreya, a form of Bhagwan, came to the rescue and gave the gods the Bij Mantra, Om Gam. Vakratunda seated on his vehicle, the lion, and arrived and killed both of the sons of Matsasur. And so Matsasur himself asked for forgiveness from Bhagwan Sri Ganesh. Om Vakratunda Mahakaya Surya Koti Samaprabha Niravignam Kurume Deva Sarvakareshu Sarvaraha. These kathas reminds us that ahamkar or ego is the root cause of self-destruction. When we immerse Bhagwan Sri Ganesh in the sea at the time of the Ganesh Utsav, we also immerse our negative traits, pride and arrogance, desires, delusion, greed and anger and jealousy. Bhagwan Sri Ganesh large pot belly or large belly is large enough to take away our obstacles and sufferings. May Bhagwan Sri Ganesh grant us the strength and fill our lives with happiness. Om Sri Ganeshaya Namaha.
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4: Well, thank you so very much to Pandit Vinesh for that very special feature. And as promised, it's time to head to the phone lines. 19 to go before the chop of 11. Let's see how many calls we can take, because our log is very tight and very packed. Always a pleasure, though, to hear from you. 663-1027, Sitaram.
5: Sitaram, beautiful, gorgeous, darling, Devi Shivani, how are you, my dear?
4: Sitaram, to our dearest, sweetest Dolly, I am wonderful, and how are you?
5: Fine, thank you. I miss you a lot, but anyhow, Harold Nari did a wonderful job on your place.
4: Excellent. I'm happy that he kept you guys really wonderfully entertained.
5: How was the vacation?
4: It was good, a little bit short, but still grateful. It was wonderful.
5: Well, you know, I miss you a lot. I know you came back last night.
4: Yesterday, actually. Yesterday morning, I was here in Shandar at noon yesterday.
5: Oh, well, then I missed out yesterday, boy.
4: Yes, you missed out.
5: Oh, boy. Well, first of all, I want to say Ganesh Chaturji to the John family, the Bax family, the Hanuman Singh family, the Lakshman family.
4: Okay.
5: And to all the announcers of Radio Jagriti. And
4: lovely.
5: Also Ganesh Chaturji to you and your family.
4: Thank you
5: and
4: so much, my dear.
5: Savi Satnananan family.
4: Okay.
5: And could I request a song?
4: Of course, tell me.
5: The song is Ganesh Bhajan. The song is Aaj Hamare Ghar Aana Gauri Ki Dulari and the singer is Shekhar.
4: All right. We'll definitely feature that for you.
5: Okay. Thank you, Sitaram. God bless you. Bye.
4: Jai Sitaram. God's blessings. Bye-bye.
5: Bye.
4: I miss the voice of Dolly for sure. 663-1027. Greetings to Tisha Bipat out there in Florida. And she is wishing a very happy Ganesh Chaturthi to everyone. All the best, my dear. Happy Ganesh Utsav as well, it says here. To all, Indra Jaisimir of Queens in New York, Ganesh Baba's blessings from Drupati Maharaj of Claxton Bay, wishing as well the entire Jagriti team and the Sunshine Girl blessings. Thank you so much, Drupati. Blessings as well to Cindy, Jai Raj, and Graham. Such a pleasure to have you guys with us. Much, much, much love. Shubh Ganesh Utsav to Auntie Baby and Bisun Bhagwandeen and family of Warrenville in Canupia. And they're wishing everyone a most blessed Ganesh Utsav. Thank you so much for your awesome, amazing company. Sitaram, good morning. All right, we just lost that one. You can call us back, 663-1027. Many blessings as well to Tina Ramnarayan out there in the Southland. I hope you're having a great day, Tina. And may the blessings of Ganapati Baba fill your heart and home with divinity and bliss. Sitaram. Okay, I'm not too sure what's happening with our phone lines. So let's try this again. 663-1027. And remember, friends, we will be featuring in every hour a special feature in celebration of Ganesh Utsav. And also, we've got three bhajan releases coming up in the 12 o'clock hour. The first by Reshma Suknanan and Sunil Ramsundar. We've got another one to release in the voice of DJ Climax. And of course, the third by the songstress MJ Mirage and Dylan Max. Sitaram?
6: Jai Sitaram, Sunshine.
4: Sitaram?
6: Welcome back.
4: Thank you. Feels great to be back.
6: You were missed dearly, and happy Ganesh Utsav to you and yours.
4: To you as well, and your lovely family.
6: Could you play Nishidin Namo?
4: All right.
6: For everyone.
4: Any particular version?
6: The best version that you that comes to your mind.
4: All right. I'll hook you up for sure.
6: Wishing everybody the air so crisp, so clean, so full of hope and divine thing, you know.
4: Absolutely.
6: So, yeah. So enjoy. Have a good hearing you. Have a blessed day.
4: You as well, my dear. Take care.
6: Bye.
4: Bye bye. That's lovely, Tina. So nice hearing from you. And she says, TGIM, thank God it's Monday. Is it because you've got the day off, Tina? Lucky you. Sitaram, good morning.
7: Sitaram, Shivani.
4: Sitaram, Mr. Yusuf Muhammad, good morning. Shubh Ganesh Chaturthi, how are you?
7: Same to you, same to you. I am fine. Listening to you all the time, yesterday and today, and I miss you a lot.
4: Missed being here as well, but I did enjoy the little time away.
7: I know. When you leave your house and you go on a little holiday, it feels different.
4: Yes.
7: When you come back with new spirits on you.
4: Absolutely, yes. And that's exactly how I feel.
7: So I want to say Ganesh Chaturthi to you and the whole staff and the callers. And may everybody enjoy this and see what they could get some blessings from Ganesh Bhagwan to remove some obstacles in the path and some karma and all that goes with it.
4: Oh, that's well said. Very, very well said.
7: Goodness, is the time now to do that, and you have to do the devotion. And if you don't do it, you won't get the blessings.
4: Correct, yes.
7: So I'm going to start my devotion just now and continue for the rest of the week.
4: And I hope you have a most fulfilling Ganesh Utsav, Mr. Muhammad, you and your family.
7: And you know, I discover something. When you sing for Bhagwan, you just feel more happy than when you sing for the people.
4: That's true, yeah.
7: Yeah. So you won't find me singing much again. So you play a nice Ganesh Bhajan for us and have a beautiful day.
4: No special request today, Mr. Muhammad?
7: No request. You play what you want to play.
4: All right, will do. Have a blessed day and thanks for calling. Jai Sitaram. We also extend Sitaram going out to Mirasi Prasad of Gupta Trace Mission Road in Freeport. All the best from your dear friend, Savi Suknanan. Also Sitaram to Dolly Dolina Ramnath from Savi. Wishing you a great day. Sitaram.
8: Sitaram, Shivani.
4: Sitaram, Auntie Sukhya, good morning.
8: Oh, How are you, darling? Welcome back, welcome back.
4: Thank you. I am great.
8: Yeah, we miss you great, man.
4: Oh, too sweet.
8: All right, love always to you. I just want to say sitaram to all my children, all my neighbors, and to Sheila and family as usual, and to my sister-in-law, Lina, and family. And I have one sister-in-law right in St. William, Tanya. She's named Tanya. She's a very nice lady to everyone. So I want to sit around to see.
4: Okay.
8: And, happy Ganesh Utsav to everyone. And if you could play Jai, Jai Viganeshwar Jai Jai. You heard it?
4: Yes.
8: Jai Viganeshwar Jai Jai. Jai Lambodar Jai Jai. Jai Gananayaka Jai Sukhadayaka Jai Jai Ganesha Jai Jai.
4: Oh, that's very nice singing, Auntie Sukhya. I will definitely play for you.
8: And if you find it, play any one of your choice. Thank you so much.
4: You're welcome, Auntie Sukhya. Have a great day. Ganapati Baba Moriya.
8: Ganapati Baba Moriya.
4: Love it. Thank you, Auntie Sukhya. And I think that's a wonderful way to end our live call-in segment for today. Thank you so much to our Dolly, Dolina Ramnath of Karapitshaima, for touching base today, Tina Ramnarayan, Mr. Yusuf Muhammad of Claxton Bay, and of course, beautiful Auntie Sukhya Ramroop of St. Julian in Princesstown. So we'll be getting into some of the requested selections right about now. In fact, this one we dedicate for Dolly, and some of the selections, of course, we will feature in the next hour.

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2: Let's say Sitaram going out to Auntie Gloria Seapool out there in Waterloo. She says, hope you had a wonderful vacation. I did. And I'm glad that you enjoyed your vacation as well. Auntie Gloria, well deserved. Auntie Gloria is extending birthday blessings to her grandson-in-law, Nigel Harrypool of Waterloo. All the best, Nigel, from your parents, Rauti and Bisoon, your brother, Alex, your wife, Celine, daughter, Saria, your in-laws, Neil and Sherry, brothers-in-law, Nicholas, Matthew and Ethan. Also, it's coming in from Auntie Esther and Uncle Lennox, cousin Victoria, and, of course, Gloria Seapool. Wishing you longevity, happiness, laughter and love always. Thank you, Auntie Gloria, for your company. And also special blessings to Dave Bhai Pandit Dave Rampasaji. He's locked on and sending the blessings of Ganesh Baba to all listeners of Shandar. Delighted to have you on board. Dave Bhai Ji, Pandit Dave Rampasad. All the best to you and your parivar. Jai Sitaram. To Auntie Diane Jaikaran, Auntie Indra Bag and Ramdat, Ganapati Baba's blessings to you, Uncle Kishore, and the rest of the family, Sitaram, as well to Radhika Ramjit. She says, you were missed, Shirvani. Welcome back. Thank you so much and have a beautiful day. Shubh Ganesh Chaturthi 2026 to you and all of the members of the Orange Valley Vishnu Mandir. Shubh Ganesh Chaturthi to Auntie Drupati and the Rajpal Singh family out there in St. Helena. And of course to my darling Indrani Sukhdeo of Orlando, Florida. It was such a pleasure to meet up with you and Varsha, Olivia and Kanali in the last few weeks. Lots and lots of love and immense blessings to you. Always so many fun times and so much laughter when we meet. Thank you for the delicious dinner as well. You're truly blessed and I wish you and the girls, your wonderful sons-in-law, as well as your grandson Nirveer, Bhagwan Ganesh Baba's choicest blessings. Shubh Ganesh Utsav. And may you have a marvelous Monday. Delighted to have you on board, listening and enjoying today's presentation of Shandar, Radio Jagwati's premium program. This one will take us up to the top of 11, dedicated especially for Tina Ramnarine.

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0: FM, आपका धर्म आपका स्टेशन रेडियो जागृति.
1: The judiciary is preparing for major upgrades to court infrastructure and services with several priority projects now receiving cabinet approval. Chief Justice, the Honorable Mr. Justice Ronnie Budu Singh, made the revelation during his address to commemorate the start of the 2026-2027 law term.
2: Working with our partner, the Ministry of Justice, we have identified six priority projects. Cabinet has signed off on these priority projects. These are the San Fernando Supreme Court Building, the Port of Spain Magistrates Court Building, the San Fernando Family Court, the Video Conferencing Center at Remand Yard, rehabilitation works at the Hall of Justice, and work at the O'Meara Judicial Complex. Cabinet has further approved some funding for these projects. We also secured approval to allow funds to be moved for use to undertake necessary work at the Scarborough High Court Building.
1: Greater public access is another area being advanced.
2: This term, we will begin live streaming of important cases, starting with the Court of Appeal. This will allow ordinary citizens to view how the highest court within Trinidad and Tobago carries out part of its work in the same way it sees the work of the Privy Council and the Caribbean Court of Justice. You may also have noticed that our social media pages have become very active. Almost on a weekly basis, we issue information about what is occurring within the judiciary. We invite you to follow us on our social media platforms and keep abreast of what is happening in the judiciary.
1: The Chief Justice says the judiciary will also expand its public outreach and pursue new ways of bringing court services closer to communities.
2: We are looking at innovative ways to deliver justice. In the next year, we hope, and I'm choosing my words carefully, to advance proposals for a pilot program to provide a mobile court service for outlying areas. But more on this will follow.
1: Chief Justice, the Honorable Mr. Justice Ronnie Budu Singh. These developments are expected to strengthen the justice system, improve access to its services, and support a more efficient experience for citizens across Trinidad and Tobago.
3: This was a production of the Information Division, Office of the Prime Minister.
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8: That's right. Welcome on board hour number two of your Monday Shandar. Today, Monday 14th September 2026, we're celebrating Ganesh Jayanti with you, the start of Ganesh Chaturthi 2026. the birth of Bhagwan Shri Ganesh. And as we get into this hour, we dedicate this first selection for Mr. Yusuf Muhammad of Claxton Bay. He left the choice up to me this morning, and I'd like to feature this one because for some reason, I think I dreamt this song last night and I woke up singing it. Beautiful bhajan in praise of Lord Ganesh, the deity of wisdom, prosperity, the remover of obstacles. And while the song opens by referencing the Satyug era, it specifically narrates the divine story of how Bhagwan Shri Ganesh received his elephant head. So the lyrics recount the tale where Lord Shiva returned and he found a young boy guarding the entrance on the orders of Goddess Parvati and ultimately replaced the child's head with that of an elephant. We all know the katha. It is so beautiful with recitations by Anup Jalota. So I'd really like to feature this one for you, Mr. Muhammad. Most appropriate for this occasion, Ganesh Jayanti. Satyug ki ek baat batai. Absolutely beautiful.
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6: 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In fact, 18...

past the hour of 11 o'clock, almost smack down the middle of the hour. Hour number two of Radio Jagwiti's premium program, Shandar, with your sunshine girl, celebrating the start of Ganesh Chaturthi with you. And we've got some greetings to acknowledge this time. Special blessings on this divine occasion to Sita Kisun Ramsarup and the folks of Flower Plus Variety. I hope all is well with you, Sita. Glad to know I was missed. And also special blessings to Usha Suba. She celebrated her birthday on Thursday, 3rd September. I believe that would have been on Krishna Janamashtami. Happy belated birthday to you, darling. And may Bhagwan Shri Ganesh continue to bless you with positivity, goodness, success, great health and strength, peace, and the fulfillment of all of your heart's desires. I hope you had an amazing birthday. I know Ashley would have made it really special for you. So may you continue to be blessed in every regard. And thank you so much for your awesome company, your love and loyalty to Shandar and Radio Jagwiti 102.7 FM. May everything bright and beautiful, everything good and positive flow your way as you enter into another year and another chapter of life. A very happy belated birthday to you. Stay as beautiful as you are inside out. Special blessings to Meera Sipasad of Gupta Trace Mission Road in Freeport. Extending happy Ganesh Utsav to her very good friend Savi Sugnanan. Nice to have you with us, Meera G. Birthday blessings go out to Mala Suram Singh of Soledad Road in Claxton Bay. Celebrating today with Bhagwan Shri Ganesh. How lucky are you, Mala? Ganesh Baba's blessings to you always from Auntie Fancy, Uncle Boise, Tari, Kay and Tristan of New Grant in Princesstown. They wish you the best birthday ever, Malaji. Thank you for celebrating with Shandar. Angie Ram is requesting Deva Shri Ganesha, a must play for today. So it's coming up for you, Angie. Shubh Ganesh Utsav to everyone from Auntie Sandra Singh out there in Delaware. Blessings to you and your family. Also, Sitaram to Pat, locked on. Wishing everyone the very best. She says, may Ganesh Baba keep us all safe under his care. Thank you, Pat, and we wish the very same to you. Greetings to Bruce and Asha out there in Pinal. Asha is celebrating her birthday today, just like Bhagwan Ganesh. So you're another fortunate one, Ash, to be celebrating your Janmadin. May Bhagwan continue to bless you with many more happy, healthy and prosperous ones to come. Keep up that beautiful smile, Asha. And I know Bruce is doing the cooking today. He's going to treat you extra special. Thank you for celebrating with us. And yes, I'm glad to be back. Happy Ganesh Chaturthi to Auntie Geeta Gisiawan and family out there in Tableland. To your wonderful sons, Auntie Geeta, your daughter-in-law, your grandchildren. Ganesh Baba's choicest blessings. Happy Ganesh Chaturthi to Kamini Jaikaran. She says, missed you, sunshine girl. Hope your vacation was enjoyable. It really was. And to the entire Jaikaran family, Ganesh Baba's choicest blessings. Thank you for checking in. Auntie Kamini, good morning. And Shubh Ganesh Utsav to Shalima Sohan. Also wishing everyone Ganapati Baba's choicest blessings. I'm happy that you're enjoying the selections already on Shandar. Have a wonderful day. Sitaram to Nirmala Sukun. And Shubh Ganesh Chaturthi to you, my darling. Today, her little princess, Avantika Bisoon, is 7 years old. A happy, happy birthday to you, doll. May you continue to enjoy the grace and blessings of Ganapati Baba and Shiva Baba as well. All of the love in the world, all of the hugs and kisses to you from your daddy, Anil, your mom, Nirmala, your Nana Boy and Auntie Tasha. They love you so much, baby girl.
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5: 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Lord Ganesh is one of the most beloved and widely worshipped deities in Hinduism. Known by names such as Ganapati, Vinayak and Vignaharta, the remover of obstacles, traditionally worshipped before a new journey, ceremony, examinations, business venture or important undertaking. His presence represents auspicious beginnings, wisdom, discipline and the ability to overcome challenges, as well as maximize the fruit of an individual's punya karaj or pious actions. Ganesh's unique appearance is filled with symbolic meaning. He has the head of an elephant and the body of a human being. According to Hindu mythology, Ganesha was created by goddess Parvati to guard her entrance. When Lord Shivji returned and Ganesha prevented him from entering, a conflict arose, resulting in Ganesha losing his head. Later, Shivji restored him to life with the head of an elephant. This story can be understood philosophically as a movement from limited individual identity towards higher states of consciousness. Ganesha's transformation suggests that wisdom often emerges through difficult loss and renewal. His large elephant head represents intelligence, understanding, and spiritual wisdom. The elephant is powerful, yet calm and deliberate. In the same way, Ganesha teaches that true strength does not depend on aggression. It is found in patience, awareness, and thoughtful action. His head encourages people to think beyond narrow opinions and develop a broader understanding of life. Ganesha's large ears symbolize the importance of listening. They remind people to listen to knowledge, experience, and the wisdom of others. At a deeper level, they represent the ability to distinguish between what is meaningful and what is merely distracting. His small eyes symbolize concentration and inner vision. They encourage people to remain focused on truth and purpose rather than being controlled by appearances. His trunk represents adaptability. An elephant's trunk can lift something heavy or pick up something delicate. Similarly, Ganeshji teaches that a wise person must be strong when facing great difficulties and gentle when dealing with delicate situations. Adaptability becomes essential because life is constantly changing. The ability to respond wisely rather than react emotionally is an important part of spiritual

0: out. Ganesh's single tusk is another powerful symbol. One tusk is complete while the other is broken. The broken tusk represents sacrifice, imperfection, and the acceptance of life's dualities. It is also associated with the story of Ganesh writing the Mahabharata. Philosophically, the single tusk can suggest that wisdom requires a person to rise above opposites, such as success and failure, pleasure and pain, or gain and loss. His large stomach symbolizes acceptance. Ganesh is believed to have the ability to digest all experiences, both joyful and painful. This does not mean ignoring suffering. Rather, it suggests learning from every experience without allowing difficulties to destroy inner peace. His form teaches emotional balance, resilience, and the importance of accepting life as it comes. Sarvam jagadidam tatto jayate. Sarvam jagadidam tvatastishtati. Sarvam jagadidam tvayi layameshyati. Sarvam jagadidam tvayi pratyeti. The entire universe has manifested from you. This entire universe is sustained by your power. The entire universe will dissolve in you. And this entire universe will thus finally return to you. Om Gam Ganapataye Namaha.
1: 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It came to you with the kind compliments of
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3: 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we'll be bringing you live broadcasts from the Ganesh Mandir in Knupie at 7 p.m. And on Wednesday, September 23rd to Friday, September 25th, we take you live to the Mono Road Shiv Mandir, Mono Road in Knupie. We'll also be bringing you delayed broadcasts from Tuesday, September 15th to Saturday, September 26th, from the Esperance Vishnu Mandir of San Fernando, Ganesh Mandir of Kunapie. 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
1: Well, that's our friends. Today for our health segment, we talk about the benefits of eucalyptus, a plant with a wonderfully refreshing aroma that many of us know very well, eucalyptus. It has been used traditionally for generations, particularly for its aromatic leaves and the oil extracted from them. So what makes eucalyptus so popular? Well, the strong cooling aroma of eucalyptus can create a sensation of clearer breathing. Eucalyptus preparations are commonly used in steam inhalation products, chest rubs, and other respiratory preparations. Eucalyptus oil contains a compound called 1,8-cinol. And research suggests that this has mucus loosening and anti-inflammatory properties, which may help with some respiratory symptoms. Eucalyptus oil has demonstrated antimicrobial activity in laboratory studies, and this is one reason eucalyptus oil is used in certain cleaning and personal care products. The distinctive eucalyptus aroma can also feel wonderfully invigorating. Some people use it in aromatherapy to create a fresh, relaxing atmosphere. And eucalyptus oil is found in some topical products designed for muscular aches and discomfort. When appropriately diluted and applied to the skin, it can produce a cooling sensation. But here's an important safety tip. Eucalyptus oil is highly concentrated and should never be swallowed. Ingesting even relatively small amounts can be very dangerous. Essential oil should also be diluted before topical use, and it should be kept away from the eyes and the mouth. People with asthma or other respiratory conditions should be cautious with strong vapors because they can sometimes trigger symptoms. And remember, eucalyptus can complement your wellness routine, but it isn't a substitute for medical treatment, especially if you have persistent coughing, difficulty breathing, or other concerning symptoms. So whether you enjoy that crisp eucalyptus aroma in a diffuser or use a properly formulated eucalyptus product, this remarkable plant certainly has an interesting place in traditional wellness. And that's your health segment for today on Shandar on Radio Jagriti 102.7 FM. Aapka Dharam, Aapka Station. Coming up at the top on News to Noon with Jason Kalu. And in the next hour, of course, more beautiful Ganesh Baba bhajans and three bhajan releases by some of our local superstars. You don't want to miss it. Also from 1 till 2, we've got our 90s hour. Stay with us.

0: Sitaraman, welcome to our viewers and listeners. This is Itaragoti News at Noon. I am Jason Kalu with the headlines. The Sanatan Dharma Mahasabha honors top SCA students. Rural development company to begin rehabilitation of major Mayara landslip. And in world news, woman killed by her alleged stalker in California. Thank you for joining us, Top Story, this afternoon. In a special SCA Awards function hosted by the Sanatan Dharma Mahasabha held at the Lakshmi Girls Hindu College on Sunday, students who topped their primary schools in the SCA examination were honored for their achievements. The excitement is still very much in the air for thousands of students, especially those still beaming with excitement from their excellent results. Secretary General of the SDMS, Sri Vijay Maharaj, commended the top three students. Mr. Maharaj said the children are the greatest asset to this country.
1: So these young people are going to go forward. They are our greatest asset. I don't want to know about oil and gas and this and that. I know about them. Parents and you young people going forward into secondary school, Mahasabha and its education and its education dynamics is constantly evolving. It will continue to evolve and we will continue to help. But these three young people have done tremendously well. But now I speak to the parents. Now I speak to the guardians. Now I speak to the extended family. Now I speak to the siblings of these 129 that are in front of me. Continue helping them. Continue being their mentors. They have now entered the doorway of another realm, another place. A place that has landmines and is treacherous, but it also is a part of their learning experience into manhood and womanhood. Help them, show them the correct way.
0: In other news, the Rural Development Company, in collaboration with the Ministry of Rural Development and Local Government, is set to begin rehabilitation work on a major landslip at Turum Junction Trace in Mayaro. Speaking during a site visit over the weekend, MP for Mayaro, Nicholas Morris, said the project forms part of a wider effort to address infrastructure challenges across the constituency.
2: Once into my tenure collapsed, and Minister Amin, from the very start, was on the board of the RDC, and today they will be visiting the Chirumala Junction landslip, because right now the RDC is engaged in the process to have it rehabilitated. It is the capital of landslips. It is the capital it is in a deplorable state because of 10 years of neglect. But in Minister Amin's very first year, she has sat in her ministry, pulled the forces together.

0: to international news, a California family is demanding answers after their daughter was gunned down in a parking lot by a man police said had allegedly stalked her for months. ABC News has more.
1: This morning, a family demanding answers after a California woman was gunned down in a parking lot by a man police say had allegedly stalked her for months. Her mother says the system let her down.
2: She could have been saved. She told police so many times. She called them, but nobody did anything.
1: Video shows the moment 38-year-old Shalini Tucker was approached outside this Panera Bread in Sacramento by a man identified as 22-year-old Rohit Rohit. He chases her, then opens fire.
3: It doesn't get any more vicious than that.
1: The sheriff's office says Tucker and Rohit were once friends. She worked at IHOP. He was a DoorDash delivery driver, but they say his behavior changed, allegedly making threats and placing an Apple AirTag under the hood of Tucker's car, presumably to track her whereabouts. Police say Tucker also reported he got a hold of a key to her home and entered while she was sleeping. She obtained a restraining order in May, which police say Rohit violated in July. But our affiliate ABC 10 reports police were not able to find Rohit after he violated the restraining order. Homeland Security also confirms Rohit was in the U.S. illegally, coming from India in 2023. He was arrested by Border Patrol, but was released.
4: That was a normal process, especially because he was coming from India. If he had been coming from Mexico, it would be something else, but he was coming so far away that usually what they do is release them and allow them to go to court.

0: Regarding our weather for today in Trinidad and Tobago, you can expect generally sunny conditions despite few partly cloudy periods with isolated showers. Tonight is expected to be cloudy with a few showers. Temperatures reach as high as 33 degrees in Trinidad and 32 degrees across in Tobago. Seas are moderated, waves up to 2 meters in open waters near calm and sheltered areas. We extend thanks to the TNT Met Service for providing this weather update at this time. Let's check out the afternoon headlines. The Sanatan Dharma Mahasabha honors top SES students. Rural Development Company to begin rehabilitation of Major Mayaro landslip, and in world news, woman killed by her alleged stalker in California. Wishing you a productive day ahead, I am Jason Kalu, closing the news at noon on radio and at TV Jagriti. See you around.
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3: A production of Prem Singh's.

The voice, the president of our Pandits Parishad, Pandit Navin Omadath Maharaj, and group Jai Jai Ganesh, taken from the album Archanam. That one brings our time to 13 past noon. If you're just joining us, welcome on board your Monday Shandar Radio Jagriti's premium program for premium listeners like you. Yours truly, the sunshine girl, Shirvani Sukhai, in your company up until 2. And remember, we've got 3 bhajan releases coming up really, really soon. So stay tuned for that. Of course, we're celebrating Ganesh Jayanti, the birth of Bhagwan Shri Ganesh, the start of Ganesh Utsav with you. And a reminder, it's Kalankik Chand as well. So please remember to avoid seeing the moon this evening, according to the Ganesh Puran. And all of the info is on our SDMS Facebook page. According to the Ganesh Puran, the sighting of the moon on the Chaut in the Shukla Paksh in the month of Bhadrapad is considered inauspicious. So it is written that looking at the moon will bring false accusations against a person, and that person could be wrongfully blamed for things he or she might not have done. It is said that the moon god Chandradev, who was very handsome and proud of his looks, tried to make fun of Lord Ganesh because of his belly and elephant head. And as a result, Lord Ganesh cursed Chandradev, saying that no one will worship the moon, and whoever looks at the moon will face false allegations and suffer a bad name, even when innocent. When Chandradev begged for forgiveness, Lord Ganesh softened the curse and limited it to his birthday alone. So today is his birthday. And in the Bhagavad Mahapuran, there is also a katha that explains how Bhagavan Shri Krishna saw this moon and was wrongfully blamed for stealing a precious gem. So it's Kalankik Chand. Pull the curtains very early, close the doors and the windows. Don't give yourself an opportunity to even accidentally look at the moon. Indeed, my duty to remind you, friends. And let's say Sitaram going out to Rauti Nanlal. Shubh Ganesh Utsav to you, also to Auntie Sanja Kisun of Matilda in Princesstown. Extending happy Monday, Bhagwan Shiva and Bhagwan Ganesh Baba's blessings to everyone, especially her 2 sons, Steve and Ricky, her 2 grandsons and daughter-in-law Shelley, all of Queens. Also to her 3 nephews who are all doing some work for her at home. Thank you so much, Auntie Sandra, for your awesome company. Glad that you're enjoying the bhajans. And again, special blessings to your 3 nephews, Ravi, Andel and Ajay, all of Matilda. Greetings and blessings to Auntie Tara Devlal of Freeport, and to Kamini Dataram out there in Warren Road, Bhiokal. Today marks 34 months since the passing of her husband, the late Sukram Dataram. His Atma continue to rest with Bhagwan Shri Krishna.

also extend Sitaram going out to Auntie Shanti and the Ganesh family, Dayanand, Shastri, Priya and Neela. Hope you guys are enjoying tremendously today's presentation of Shandar, and much love as well to Sharmila of Tableland. Wishing everyone Shubh Ganesh Chaturthi. Also to her mom, Indra Susanka. And she says, may the blessings of Lord Ganesh be upon us all. Hope you enjoy Deva Shri Ganesha. From Agnipath, we feature that in the last hour. Blessings to Rhea Ramnarayan out there in Freeport. My condolences to you, my dear, on the passing of your mom, the late Indra Ramjit. I saw on social media that she had passed on. Blessings of strength and courage to you, your dad, your brother, your children, and the entire parivar. I cannot imagine your pain, but I pray together with all of you that her transition into the next realm will be a very smooth and easy one. After this one, friends, two messages, and then we feature a brand new bhajan by Climax.

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1: 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Rashadi's Bridal, Brentwood Chaguanas, where fashion meets tradition. Well, I did promise friends three new bhajan releases. Two of them will be in this hour and one in the next hour. This is one in the voice of a very talented young man who goes by the name of Climax. And this is his offering to the world in celebration of Ganesh Chaturthi 2026. It's entitled O Ganesha.

Ganapati Bappa Moriya. Such a powerful sounding one. With great energy by Climax. Great job to you, Climax. And thank you so much for sharing that one with us on Radio Jagwachi 102.7 FM. It's been added to our playlist, this Ganesh Utsav. So if you love it, friends, feel free to request it via 312-3901. It's entitled "All Ganesha" by Climax, heard for the first time on Radio Jagwachi, your official station for Ganesh Chaturthi. I know Indra Ramisoon really enjoyed that one as well. Thank you for your company there. Thank you as well to lovely Chandrani Sukhdev of Sangri Chiquita and Sangri Grande for checking in. Happy Monday, Lord Shiva's blessings to you. Happy Ganesh Jayanti. Happy Ganesh Utsav to you and your wonderful Parivar. She says, missed you so much, sunshine. Happy that you're back. Great to be back indeed. All of the love in the world to you, my dear. Enjoy your Ganesh Utsav. And say hi to your darling parents for me as well. Out there in Gadgeta Road, Sangri Chiquita, Sangri Grande. Hi to your hussy Bobby and the girls, Mahima and Shuri Anandi. Coming up in just a bit, we will share with you another release by MJ Mirage and Dylan Max of Felicity. But we continue with the sweet bhajans. And another special feature with Pandit Vinesh comes up in just a bit as well.

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7: Jai Sitaram devotees, Bhagwan Sri Ganesh is revered all over the world, not only during the Ganesh Chaturthi, but before every puja or ritual or worship. But did you know, according to our Puranas, that Bhagwan Sri Ganesh took 8 avatars or incarnations to save the world from the demons who personified a dosha or a shortcoming in human nature? These doshas are also present in gods, and it is through them that the demons were born. Bhagwan Sri Ganesh has an elephant head and a trunk in every avatar, but he trades his mushak or mouse for other vahans in some of his incarnations. Let us go to the history behind each avatar. Bhagwan Sri Ganesh's first avatar is called Vakratunda, meaning curved trunk. According to the Puranas, Lord Indra's pride gave birth to the demon Matsasur. Matsa means jealousy and selfishness, and after severe penance, Matsasura received the boon from Lord Shiva. He, along with his two sons Sundarpriya and Vishwapriya, conquered the three worlds and created havoc everywhere. All the gods approached Bhagwan Shiva for help, but bounded by his own boon, he could not help or do much. Finally, Lord Dattatreya, a form of Bhagwan, came to the rescue and gave the gods the Bij Mantra, Om Gam. Vakratunda seated on his vehicle, the lion, and arrived and killed both of the sons of Matsasur. And so Matsasur himself asked for forgiveness from Bhagwan Sri Ganesh. Om Vakratunda Mahakaya Surya Koti Sama Prabha Niravignam Kurume Deva Sarvakareshu Sarvaraha. These kathas reminds us that ahamkar or ego is the root cause of self-destruction. When we immerse Bhagwan Sri Ganesh in the sea at the time of the Ganesh Utsav, we also immerse our negative traits, pride and arrogance, desires, delusion, greed and anger, and jealousy. Bhagwan Sri Ganesh large pot belly or large belly is large enough to take away our obstacles and sufferings. May Bhagwan Sri Ganesh grant us the strength and fill our lives with happiness. Om Sri Ganeshaya Namaha.
4: That was our Ganesh Utsav feature with Pandit Vinesh Maharaj. It came to you with the kind compliments of
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5: Well, a very special Sitaram to Auntie Betty Singh of Albany in New York. That is so sweet. Thank you for your message. Greetings again to Suzanne Cleaver, to Angela C. Charan. And we also have with us Savitri Haitul Ramsaran. She says, Happy Ganesh Chaturthi 2026 to one and all. And may Lord Ganesh fill our lives with wisdom, peace and prosperity. To you and your family, Savitri, all the best. So I did promise to share with you a brand new selection from the lovely songstress MJ Maraj and Dylan Max of Felicity. This duo continues to do amazing things with music, and I want to let you know, MJ Maraj and my bro Dylan Max, I'm so very proud of both of you, your commitment to culture and dharma. This is their latest devotional contribution for Ganesh Utsav 2026, entitled Ganesha, the Lord of Wisdom. This will be the world premiere, heard for the very first time on Radio Jagriti 102.7 FM. So we're delighted that you continue to choose us, MJ Maraj and Dylan Max. Here's a brief note from MJ Maraj telling us all about this brand new track.
6: 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This is Songstress MG, and I am excited to share something very special with you this Ganesh Utsav season. I am happy we are bringing to the listeners of Shandar a very special release, Ganesha, the Lord of Wisdom by Songstress MG and Dylan Max. This devotional offering titled Lord Ganesha, the Lord of Wisdom, tells the beautiful story of Ganesha's devotion to his parents, Mother Jagadamba and Father Mahadev. The musical arrangements and composition were done by Dylan Max, with the song written by Songstress MG and Dylan Max. It is a song filled with devotion, wisdom, culture, love for our beloved Lord Ganesh. So to all our family, friends, listeners, DJs and supporters, we invite you to listen, share, and celebrate with us this Ganesh Utsav 2026. You can contact Songstress MJ at 728-0204 or Dylan Max at 777-3158 on WhatsApp, or connect with us through our social media platforms. 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From Songstress MG and Dylan Max, may Lord Ganesha bless you and your families with wisdom, strength, prosperity, and the removal of all obstacles. Happy Ganesh Utsav 2026. 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

0: Absolutely beautiful indeed. The voices of the songstress, MJ Maraj, alongside Dylan Max, Felicity. Heartfelt commendations to you both on yet another magnificent Lord Ganesh Bhajan release. And you know, year after year, as Ganesh Utsav arrives, these two gifted artists have made it a beautiful tradition to offer devotees a soulful musical tribute to Bhagwan Shri Ganesh. And this latest bhajan is yet another exquisite offering, rendered in a lovely way. So it is so wonderful to see how their music continues to bring the divine spirit of Ganesh Utsav into our homes and hearts. Congrats again, MJ Maraj and Dylan Max. An outstanding creation, and may the blessings of Bhagwan Shri Ganesh continue to be with you in your musical journey and inspire you to grace us with many more such beautiful offerings in the years ahead. Kudos. And if you love it, friends, feel free to request it on Radio Jagvati 102.7 FM via 312-3901 or via 663-1027. We've taken one message. When we come back, the voice of Hansraj Raghuvanshi with Jai Ganesha Deva, that one will take us up to the top of one. Then we get into our 90s hour for the fourth and final of today's presentation of Shandar. In our 90s hour, we will be pausing as well for another bhajan release by Reshma Suknanan and Sunil Ramsundar.
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1: 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On Monday, September 14th to Saturday, September 19th, we bring you live broadcasts from the Esperance Vishnu Mandir in San Fernando at 7 p.m. From Sunday, September 20th to Tuesday, September 22nd, we'll be bringing you live broadcasts from the Ganesh Mandir in Phnom at 7 p.m. And on Wednesday, September 23rd to Friday, September 25th, we take you live to the Mono Road Ship Mandir, Mono Road in Phnom. We'll also be bringing you delayed broadcasts from Tuesday, September 15th to Saturday, September 26th, from the Esperance Vishnu Mandir of San Fernando, Ganesh Mandir of Phnom. 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
1: Trinidad and Tobago and Venezuela are poised for further high-level engagement with Prime Minister the Honorable Kamla Prasad Bisesa SC revealing plans for a potential meeting with interim Venezuelan President Delcy Rodriguez at the United Nations General Assembly in New York later this month.
2: There is a plan that we meet at the end of September when we go up to the UN. If it doesn't happen, I'll let you know, but that is a plan. Minister Sobers is working on it. If it works out, it happens. If it doesn't work out, I'll let you know.
1: The proposed meeting comes as government advances efforts to secure Venezuelan natural gas to support the country's energy sector and wider economic interests.
2: Gas from Venezuela will come to Trinidad and Tobago. We have already signed agreements with BP. We hope to conclude agreements with Shell, XRG and many other companies. I have absolutely no doubt that in the next year we will see natural gas coming to Trinidad and Tobago.
1: Prime Minister, the Honorable Kamla Prasad Bisesa, SC. The government's approach signals continued efforts to translate diplomatic engagement into practical outcomes, particularly in energy, while advancing Trinidad and Tobago's national interests and strengthening its position within the wider Caribbean.
3: This was a production of the Information Division, Office of the Prime Minister.
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The sweet voice of Anuradha Padwal brings our time to 8 minutes past 1 o'clock. Sitaram, if you're just joining us, and welcome on board the fourth and final hour of today's presentation of Shandar, a blessed and powerful day. Monday, 14th September 2026, Ganesh Jayanti, the start of Ganesh Utsav. And of course, Kalankik Chan, a reminder to not look at the moon tonight. I've been mentioning this all program long because I really want as many people as possible to be reminded, okay? Hope you're enjoying our special programming on Radio Jagvati 102.7 FM's premium program, Shandar, in celebration of this divine time. And of course, we're into our 90s hour. So if there's a special selection from the 1990s that would make your day, feel free to let me know via 312-3901. A reminder as well, coming up,

just about 10 minutes time, another bhajan release by Reshma Sukhnanan and Sunil Ramsundar. You don't want to miss that. Let's say hi though going out to my Edmonton family. Geeta Devanarayan is on. She's logged on to us via the World Wide Web. Shubh Ganesh Chaturthi to you, beautiful Geeta. To David, to Radhika, Rohan, Stephen, Emily, little Luna, little Lucky, and to Monica as well. I hope all is wonderful and that you guys are having a blessed and most divine day. So the next one we dedicate especially for you guys, Geeta and David, as well as for Radhika and Rohan. We're also dedicating this one for Asha and the Bandu family out there in McBean. And all those who remember the film Kayamat Se Kayamat Tak. That film was very popular, not only for its storyline and the star cast, but also for the magical music.

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1: Ganesh Utsav or Ganesh Chaturthi is an 11-day festival observed to celebrate the birth of Ganapati Baba. 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
3: Well, I did promise to share with you friends a brand new bhajan in the voices of Reshma Suknanan and Sunil Ramsundar. So here it comes. This is a beautiful bhajan which praises Lord Ganesh as the son of Shiva and Gauri, the remover of obstacles and sorrows, the giver of happiness and the embodiment of eternal divine bliss and purity. Indeed, a pleasure to share this one with all of our listeners right about now on Shandar on Radio Jagwachi. It's the world premiere by Reshma Suknanan and Sunil Ramsundar. Congratulations, guys. Just had a sneak listen. An excellent production indeed. And you can let us know what you think of it, friends, via 312-3901. It's entitled Jai Jai Ganesha. And comes on this beautiful day of Ganesh Jayanti 2026, let's get right into it.

0: What a lovely selection. Powerful, vibrant, energetic. Congratulations to Reshma Sukmanan and Sunil Ramsunder for blessing the world this Ganesh Utsav with that one entitled Jai Jai Ganesha. Another one added to the playlist of Radio Jagriti. If you love it, feel free to request it via our WhatsApp channel and via 663-1027. And Reshma says, I would like to give thanks to God for blessing me with the opportunity and strength to continue growing in my singing journey. A special thank you to Sunil Ramsunder, who composed Jai Ganesha, sang with me and played the harmonium. Thank you to Vikash Rampasad for playing the dholak and dhantal, and to VIP Studios for the recording. I would also like to sincerely thank my family, friends and fans for all your love, encouragement, support and guidance. Your kindness inspires me to keep moving forward and to continue doing what I love. May God continue to bless everyone who has supported me on this journey. Thank you from the bottom of my heart. The words of Reshma Sukmanan. Thank you, Reshma. Thank you, Sunil, for that awesome creation. Indeed, a pleasure sharing it with our wonderful listeners the world over.
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5: Jai Sitaram devotees. Bhagwan Sri Ganesh is revered all over the world, not only during the Ganesh Chaturthi, but before every puja or ritual or worship. But did you know, according to our Puranas, that Bhagwan Sri Ganesh took 8 avatars or incarnations to save the world from the demons who personified a dosha or a shortcoming in human nature? These doshas are also present in gods, and it is through them that the demons were born. Bhagwan Sri Ganesh has an elephant head and a trunk in every avatar, but he trades his mushak or mouse for other vahans in some of his incarnations. Let us go to the history behind each avatar. Bhagwan Sri Ganesh's first avatar is called Vakratunda, meaning curved trunk. According to the Puranas, Lord Indra's pride gave birth to the demon Matsasur. Matsa means jealousy and selfishness, and after severe penance, Matsasur received the boon from Lord Shiva. He, along with his two sons Sundarpriya and Vishwapriya, conquered the three worlds and created havoc everywhere. All the gods approached Bhagwan Shiva for help, but bounded by his own boon, he could not help or do much. Finally, Lord Dattatreya, a form of Bhagwan, came to the rescue and gave the gods the Bij Mantra, Om Gam. Vakratunda seated on his vehicle, the lion, and arrived and killed both of the sons of Matsasur. And so Matsasur himself asked for forgiveness from Bhagwan Sri Ganesh. Om Vakratunda Mahakaya Surya Koti Sama Prabha Nirvignam Kurume Deva Sarvakareshu Sarvaraha. These kathas reminds us that ahamkar or ego is the root cause of self-destruction. When we immerse Bhagwan Sri Ganesh in the sea at the time of the Ganesh Utsav, we also immerse our negative traits, pride and arrogance, desires, delusion, greed and anger and jealousy. Bhagwan Sri Ganesh large pot belly or large belly is large enough to take away our obstacles and sufferings. May Bhagwan Sri Ganesh grant us the strength and fill our lives with happiness. Om Sri Ganeshaya Namaha.
2: 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It came to you with the kind compliments of
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0: Well, I do hope you enjoy that one, Mr. Bansraj Dev. 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

Well, it's just about 12 to go before the top of 2 o'clock, and that means it's wrap-up time for today's edition of the program, Shandar. Thank you so much, everyone, for your awesome company over the past 4 hours. It's been a blast celebrating Ganesh Jayanti with you, the start of Ganesh Chaturthi. And a reminder as well, again, don't look at the moon. Remember, it's Kalankik Chand. And of course, you've been hearing so much about it. So much information as well is posted via our Facebook page, the Sanatan Dharma Mahasabha of Trinidad and Tobago Incorporated. So if you're not on our socials just yet, you need to join in and be privy to all of the great information posted every single day. So catch you tomorrow, friends. We can do this all over again, 10 a.m. to 2 p.m. for your Tuesday Shandar. And stay tuned because the Maverick Jason Kalu is up next on Dil Dharakne Do to continue the divine celebrations of Ganesh Utsav. Remember, we are your official station for Ganesh Utsav 2026. Radio Jagriti 102.7 FM. Yours truly, the Sunshine Girl, Shravani Sukhai, bidding you farewell for now. Jai Sitaram.

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1: The government of Trinidad and Tobago is placing renewed emphasis on building a public service that is more responsive, accountable and focused on delivering tangible results for citizens. Addressing recently appointed permanent secretaries, Prime Minister the Honourable Kamla Prasad Bisesa SC underscored the critical role of the public service in translating government's policy into programmes that improve the lives of citizens.
2: When I first became a government minister, I really came to appreciate the role of a permanent secretary in carrying through the work of the government and delivering on the promises and manifesto of the government, because the manifesto becomes the working document, it becomes government policy, and therefore to drive those things, the delivery items, permanent secretaries are at the core of it. So the PS is vital. I always tell my ministers, those people were here before us and those people will be here after us. So you have the institutional memory through the public service. So we will come and go, but you will remain and you will pass on that knowledge. So you are very, very vital, as I say, in carrying through the policy decisions of governments.
1: Prime Minister Prasad Bisesa said this requires an industrious relationship between political leadership and the public service, supported by proficient advice and precise information.
2: Ministers and PSs serve the country best when they work together with mutual respect, with honesty and a shared sense of purpose. A productive relationship between minister and PS is therefore essential for delivery. Ministers require accurate information, sound analysis and frank, objective advice. And you know what this also includes? Maybe they don't want it sometimes, but we really need USPSs to guide us that we don't do something that at the end of the day is wrong.
1: The Prime Minister also indicated that modernizing the way government operates is also central to that objective, and reminded public officials that delays within government systems is ultimately about more than administrative efficiency.
2: Our systems must remain highly responsive to the people we serve. Together, we must bring greater urgency to government by upholding the standards of good governance. And please, please, never forget the consequences for the citizens of Trinidad and Tobago if we are not able to do these things. Every unnecessary delay affects someone waiting on a service, waiting for an approval, waiting for a payment of an opportunity.
1: Prime Minister, the Honourable Kamla Prasad Bisesa, SC. A public service that is responsive, accountable, and equipped to keep pace with a changing society remains central to effective governance. For the government, the objective is clear: translating policy into programs, programs into results, and results into meaningful improvements in the lives of the people of Trinidad and Tobago.
3: This was a production of the Information Division, Office of the Prime Minister.
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And Sitaraman, thank you for choosing Radio Jagriti 102.7 FM. I am Jason Kalu in your company. On till 4 p.m., giving music to make you smile, keeping you inspired. As we get ready to celebrate Ganesh Utsava 2026 right here on your number one, Ganapati Baba's choices, blessings to each and every one of you. Have a wonderful, wonderful week ahead. Many thanks going out to the Sunshine Girl, Shivani Sukai, spreading sunshine and detaining you all the way till 2 p.m. of course. Catch you again tomorrow right here on your number one. And I have to say, she was definitely missed. Definitely needed that sunshine. We missed that sunshine. So we got her back and she's here with you. Normal time right here on your number one. Well, for all those celebrating their birthday today, happy, happy birthday. You celebrate your anniversary, well, happy anniversary to you. Well, the celebration has already begun and will continue as we bring to you our first live broadcast. Ganesh Utsav celebrations at the Esperance Vishnu Mandir comes your way at 7 p.m. right here on your number one, so keep it locked. And this is one of my favorite festivals to celebrate annually. And of course, you know I have to start off with a bang. Gotta start off on the right note. So let's start my time with you right here on the number one, Radio Jagriti 102.7 FM.

0: 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On Monday, September 14th to Saturday, September 19th, we bring you live broadcasts from the Esperanz Vishnu Mandir in San Fernando at 7 p.m. From Sunday, September 20th to Tuesday, September 22nd, we'll be bringing you live broadcasts from the Ganesh Mandir in Knupie at 7 p.m. And on Wednesday, September 23rd to Friday, September 25th, we take you live to the Mono Road Ship Mandir, Mono Road in Knupie. We'll also be bringing you delayed broadcasts from Tuesday, September 15th to Saturday, September 26th, from the Esperanz Vishnu Mandir of San Fernando, Ganesh Mandir of Kunapie. Thank you for choosing radio and TV Jagati. 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
3: The Maverick is on.

And 29 minutes to go to the top of 3 p.m. Let's say Sitaram, good afternoon. Going out to Auntie Doreen Faranguez, Auntie Sherry Ram Logan, Auntie Jane of Endeavour, Auntie Elsie and family of Williamsville, Auntie Sandra Princesstown, Auntie Gita and Uncle David of Canada. Here's wishing you all a wonderful, wonderful Monday afternoon, of course. Your fun fact this afternoon has to do with the human anatomy. Very shocking stuff coming your way. But at this time, let's head into our sponsored feature. We're right tuning in number one, Symbolism and Philosophy of Lord Ganesh with Pandit Navin Umadat Maharaj.

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2: 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Om Namo Namo Ganapati Bhyashavo Namo Namo Brate Bhyo Bratapati Bhyashavo Namo Namo Britse Bhyo Gritsapati Bhyashavo Namo Namo Virupe Bhya Vishwarupe Bhyashavo Namo Namaha. Lord Ganesh is one of the most beloved and widely worshipped deities in Hinduism. Known by names such as Ganapati, Vinayak and Vignaharta, the remover of obstacles, traditionally worshipped before a new journey, ceremony, examinations, business venture or important undertaking. His presence represents auspicious beginnings, wisdom, discipline and the ability to overcome challenges, as well as maximize the fruit of an individual's punya karaj or pious actions. Ganesh's unique appearance is filled with symbolic meaning. He has the head of an elephant and the body of a human being. According to Hindu mythology, Ganesh was created by goddess Parvati to guard her entrance. When Lord Shivji returned and Ganesh prevented him from entering, a conflict arose, resulting in Ganesh losing his head. Later, Shivji restored him to life with the head of an elephant. This story can be understood philosophically as a movement from limited individual identity towards higher states of consciousness. Ganesh's transformation suggests that wisdom often emerges through difficult loss and renewal. His large elephant head represents intelligence, understanding, and spiritual wisdom. The elephant is powerful, yet calm and deliberate. In the same way, Ganeshji teaches that true strength does not depend on aggression. It is found in patience, awareness, and thoughtful action. His head encourages people to think beyond narrow opinions and develop a broader understanding of life. Ganeshji's large ears symbolize the importance of listening. They remind people to listen to knowledge, experience, and the wisdom of others. At a deeper level, they represent the ability to distinguish between what is meaningful and what is merely distracting. His small eyes symbolize concentration and inner vision. They encourage people to remain focused on truth and purpose rather than being controlled by appearances. His trunk represents adaptability. An elephant's trunk can lift something heavy or pick up something delicate. Similarly, Ganeshji teaches that a wise person must be strong when facing great difficulties and gentle when dealing with delicate situations. Adaptability becomes essential because life is constantly changing. The ability to respond wisely rather than react emotionally is an important part of spiritual growth. Ganeshji's single tusk is another powerful symbol. One tusk is complete while the other is broken. The broken tusk represents sacrifice, imperfection, and the acceptance of life's dualities. It is also associated with the story of Ganesh writing the Mahabharata. Philosophically, the single tusk can suggest that wisdom requires a person to rise above opposites, such as success and failure, pleasure and pain, or gain and loss. His large stomach symbolizes acceptance. Ganesh is believed to have the ability to digest all experiences, both joyful and painful. This does not mean ignoring suffering. Rather, it suggests learning from every experience without allowing difficulties to destroy inner peace. His form teaches emotional balance, resilience, and the importance of accepting life as it comes. Sarvam jagadidam tato jayate. Sarvam jagadidam tvatastishtati. Sarvam jagadidam tvayi layameshati. Sarvam jagadidam tvayi pratyeti. The entire universe has manifested from you. This entire universe is sustained by your power. The entire universe will dissolve in you. And this entire universe will thus finally return to you. Om Gam Ganapataye Namaha.
0: That was our Ganesh Utsav feature with Pandit Navin Umadat Maharaj. It came to you with the kind compliments of
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4: And 13 minutes to go to the top of 3 p.m. Let's say Sitaram and good afternoon. Going out to Ms. Shamati Ramsundar. Also Sitaram to Mr. Amar Samaran family. Wishing you both a marvelous Monday afternoon. So your fun fact this afternoon has to do with the human anatomy. Now get this one. There are more bacterial cells in your body than human cells. I am not joking. There are more bacterial cells in your body than human cells. Now the average human is around 56% bacteria. This was discovered in 2016, a study, and is far less than the earlier estimates of 90%. So yes, you can actually Google this and you'll actually see a little more details. I don't want to go into too much detail. There's so many details about this. But yes, a 2016 study, that's 10 years ago, discovered that the human body is about 56% bacteria. So I'm pretty sure a lot of you are actually watching yourselves right now wondering what exactly is going on inside. But yes, according to that study, it's 56% bacteria out of 100. Wow. And that's your fun fact for your Monday afternoon. Remember, I didn't say bad bacteria. I just said 56% bacteria. Remember, they're good and bad. Let's leave you the voice of Surya Gayatri to finish off my first hour with you right here in the number one as we continue to celebrate Ganesh Utsava 2026.

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2: 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On Sunday, 20th September from 7:30 a.m. Officiating will be Pandit Sri Ram Maharaj. The Lakshmi Narayan Bhakti Mandali SMS Branch 48 located on the Tunapuna Hindu School compound invites all to Ganesh Utsav celebrations commencing with Ganesh Murti Stapan on Monday 14 September at 11 a.m. with Ganesh Yajna on Tuesday 15 to Wednesday 23 September starting at 8 a.m. One night satsang and offering on Wednesday 23 September at 5 p.m. Sri Ganesh Visarjan on Thursday 24 September at 8 a.m. Officiating will be Pandit Sunesh Tota Maharaj. The Milton Shiva Mandir SMS Branch 145 of Milton Village, Kuva invites you to their 7-night Ganesh Utsav celebrations commencing on Thursday 17 September to Wednesday 23 September 2026. Hours of devotion are 7 p.m. to 9 p.m. nightly. Sri Ganesh Visarjan on Thursday 24 September at 7:30 a.m. Officiating will be Pandit Ramlal Maharaj. The Orange Valley Vishnu Mandir invites all to Ganesh Utsav celebrations, starting with Ganesh Murti Stapan on Monday 14 September, starting at 6:30 p.m. Ganesh Pooja and offerings commencing on Tuesday 15 to Friday 25 September 2026. Sri Ganesh Visarjan on Saturday 26 September. Officiating will be Pandit Satish Ramsumir Maharaj. The members of the Shiv Kailash Mandir SMS Branch 73 of 12 and 3/4 mile mark Kumuto Main Road Koryal invites you to their 3-night Ganesh Utsav celebrations commencing on September 23rd to September 25th, 2026. Devotional hours are 6 p.m. to 9 p.m. nightly. Sri Ganesh Visarjan on Saturday 26 September starting at 8:30 a.m. Officiating will be Pandit Varun Hari Prasad and Pandit Sanjeev Maharaj. The Divya G1 Hindu Mandir SMS Branch 215 invites all to their Sri Ganesh Yajna commencing on 23rd September to 25th September. Officiating will be Pandit Rajendra Maharaj, assisted by Pandit Vinayak Maharaj. Hours of devotion are 7 p.m. to 9 p.m. nightly. The Davati Mahavishnu Mandir SMS Branch 236 of No. 67 Mausika Road, Davati invites all to Ganesh Utsav celebrations commencing on Sunday 13 September with Murti Stapan at 7 a.m. on Thursday 17 September to Saturday 19 September 2026. Puja begins at 5:30 p.m. nightly. Sri Ganesh Visarjan on Sunday 20 September at 7 a.m. Officiating will be Pandit Vinod Maharaj, Pandit Adesh Maharaj and Pandit Shiva Janak Maharaj. The Karani Hindu Mandir, located at Siwala Street, Karani, invites all to their 3-night Ganesh Puran Yajna commencing on Thursday 17 September to Saturday 19 September 2026. Devotional hours are 6:30 p.m. to 8 p.m. nightly. Officiating will be Pandit Harish Maharaj. The Amar Jyot Krishna Mandir SMS Branch 56 of First Street 5 Rivers Aruka invites all to Ganesh Utsav celebrations commencing on Monday 14 September with Ganesh Murti Stapan at 9 a.m. Daily Puja and Pravachan on Tuesday 15 September to Thursday 24 September 2026. Devotional hours 6 p.m. to 8 p.m. nightly. Sri Ganesh Visarjan on Friday 25 September starting at 8 a.m. Officiating will be Pandit Sridhar Bairagi. The Ganesh Mandir, Kona Jonathan Trace and Fernando Lynn Esmeralda Kanupia invites all to Sri Ganesh Utsav Celebrations 2026. Murti Stapan on Monday 14 September at 10 a.m. Sri Ganesh Yajna from Tuesday 15 September to Friday 25 September 7 p.m. nightly. Sri Ganesh Visarjan on Saturday 26 September starting at 4 a.m. Officiating will be Pandit Prakash Samsundar Tiwari. The Esperance Vishnu Mandir SMS Branch 332 of Barrack Road, Esperance Village, San Fernando, invites all to Ganesh Utsav Celebrations 2026, commencing on Monday, 14 September, terminating on Friday, 25 September, 6 p.m. nightly. Officiating will be Pandit Devdutt Vyas, Pandit Vishesh Vyas, and Pandit Videsh Vyas. Sri Ganesh Visarjan on Saturday, 26 September at 4 a.m. The Sitaram Mandir, Estimates Branch 238 of Frederick Settlement, Kearney, invites all to Ganesh Utsav celebrations commencing on Monday, 14 September, terminating on Saturday, 26 September 2026. Devotional hours are on Monday, 14 September, 10 a.m. to 1 p.m., Tuesday, 15 September to Friday, 25 September, 7 p.m. nightly. All-night vigil on Friday, 25th September, with Sri Ganesh Visarjan on Saturday, 26 September at 4 a.m. Officiating will be Pandit Navin Maharaj, puja conducted by Pandit Satyam Maharaj and Pandit Shivam Maharaj. The Port of Spain Hindu Mandir cordially invites all to their Sri Ganesh Puja on Monday, 14 September, starting at 6 p.m. The Monroe Shiv Mandir, SMS Branch 111, Lightpole No. 100, Monroe, Ganapia, invites all to Ganesh Utsav celebrations, commencing on Monday, 14 September, terminating on a Friday, 25 September 2026. Devotional hours are on Monday, 14 September at 10 a.m., Tuesday, 15 September to Friday, 25 September, 7 p.m. nightly. Mahaganapati Jagaran on Friday, 25 September to Saturday, 26 September 2026. Sri Ganesh Visarjan on Saturday, 26 September at 4 a.m. Officiating will be Pandit Navin Umadat Maharaj, puja conducted by Pandit Rohit Maharaj. The Bharatiya Vidya Abhyas Mandali, SMS Branch 334 of Watt Street, Kirap, invites all to Ganesh Utsav celebrations commencing on Monday, 14 September, terminating on Friday, 25 September 2026. Devotional hours are on Monday, 14 September at 4:30 p.m., on Tuesday, 15 September to Friday, 25 September, 5 p.m. to 8:30 p.m. nightly. Sri Ganesh Visarjan on Saturday, 26 September at 6 a.m. Officiating will be Pandit Adesh Maharaj, Pandit Anand Maharaj, Pandit Varun Hari Prasad, and Pandit Yogesh Maharaj.
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9: And 8 minutes past at 3 p.m. Welcome to my final hour with you on your Monday afternoon. Let's see what's taking place in terms of traffic. And it seems to be pretty clear for Monday. Heading to Port of Spain right now from Ryson Road to the Betham Highway. It's an average speed around 58. Gets around 65 from San Juan to Aranjuez. So really nice coming out of Port of Spain right now. Also really nice on the Ladung. It's an average speed around 51. Is it weekend? On the Eastern Ring Road in San Juan, it's an average speed around 44. That goes to Champlain to St. Joseph. From St. Joseph to Curap, it's an average speed around 39. St. Augustine and Tunapuna, it's around 35. Tacuarigua gets to around 40 and 44 as you get closer to Arauca. On the Churchill Roosevelt Highway, traffic from Valsain headed towards Macoya traffic lights, it's an average speed around 32. And heading southbound, let's see what's taking place. Heading southbound from Grand Bazaar to Chaguanas is an average speed around 56. And past Chaguanas, past Freeport, an average speed around 78. And after Gasparillo, it gets to around 82, all the way to San Fernando. And that's it for your traffic update. Let's head into some wonderful bhajans right here in number one. Coming up at 4 p.m., join Keshav Maharaj on the program of Vishwa Patrika.

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4: And exactly 3:30 PM, it's let's say Sitaraman, good afternoon going on to the Triple A's of New York, Uncle Anand, Annie and Abhi. Also Sitaram Tanti, Angela Sitaran, wishing you and the family a wonderful Monday afternoon. And of course at this time we get into another wonderful sponsored feature. The 8 incarnations of Sri Ganesh with Pandit Vinesh Maharaj comes away right here in your number one.
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8: Jai Sitaram devotees. Bhagwan Sri Ganesh is revered all over the world, not only during the Ganesh Chaturthi, but before every puja or ritual or worship. But did you know, according to our Puranas, that Bhagwan Sri Ganesh took 8 avatars or incarnations to save

0: Of the will from the demons who personified a dosha or a shortcoming in human nature. These doshas are also present in gods, and it is through them that the demons were born. Bhagwan Sri Ganesh has an elephant head and a trunk in every avatar, but he trades his mushak or mouse for other vahans in some of his incarnations. Let us go to the history behind each avatar. Bhagwan Sri Ganesh's first avatar is called Vakratunda, meaning curved trunk. According to the Puranas, Lord Indra's pride gave birth to the demon Matsasur. Matsa means jealousy and selfishness, and after severe penance, Matsasur received the boon from Lord Shiva. He, along with his two sons, Sundarpriya and Vishwapriya, conquered the three worlds and created havoc everywhere. All the gods approached Bhagwan Shiva for help, but bounded by his own boon, he could not help or do much. Finally, Lord Dattatreya, a form of Bhagwan, came to the rescue and gave the gods the Bij Mantra, Om Gam. Vakratunda seated on his vehicle, the lion, and arrived and killed both of the sons of Matsasur, and so Matsasur himself asked for forgiveness from Bhagwan Sri Ganesh. Om Vakratunda Mahakaya Surya Koti Samaprabha Nirvignam Kurume Deva Sarvakareshu Sarvaraha. These kathas reminds us that ahamkar or ego is the root cause of self-destruction. When we immerse Bhagwan Sri Ganesh in the sea at the time of the Ganesh Utsav, we also immerse our negative traits, pride and arrogance, desires, delusion, greed and anger, and jealousy. Bhagwan Sri Ganesh large pot belly or large belly is large enough to take away our obstacles and sufferings. May Bhagwan Sri Ganesh grant us the strength and fill our lives with happiness. Om Sri Ganeshaya Namaha.
1: That was our Ganesh Utsav feature with Pandit Vinesh Maharaj. It came to you with the kind compliments of
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0: And exactly 10 minutes to go to the top of 4 p.m. Coming up at 4 p.m., join Keshav Maharaj on Vishwa Patrika. At 5 p.m., Dilip Dinesh Maharaj will be here on the program Salona, entertaining you till the midnight hour. And of course, at 7 p.m., we bring to you the first night of Ganesh Utsav celebrations at the Esperance Vishnu Mandir. That's 7 p.m. on both radio and a TV Jagrati. So, of course, this is why I say my goodbyes until tomorrow. Wish you guys Bapa's choices, blessings. Have a blessed one, a safe one, of course. Keep it locked right here. My name is Jason Clue, asking you to be a God-loving person and not a God-fearing one. Love and sincerity, that's always the key. Sita Ram, thank you for choosing Radio Jagrati 102.7 FM.

good music for you on a drive time on a Vishwa Patrika. I am sure that parents continue to check around your household and perimeters for any unusual sightings. Safety food. We all do know ours to some extent, so who and what makes up ours?

inspire you to greatness on Vishwa Patrika. If you are celebrating a birthday or anniversary, we do wish you all the best. Educators in the Caribbean, we salute you. Imitating adults is an instinctive behavior in humans and serves for more than just learning. Imitating also creates a sense of belonging and helps humans identify themselves. We all want positive behaviors. According to research, children learn by watching everyone around them, especially their parents. When you use manners and good coping strategies, you teach your child to do the same. It's Keshav on your radio as Vishwa Patrika Rose.

sun reaches the inner folds that protects. And with that effect, signs and signals pop up, sending the messages that the mission for the day is completed. So here's where we have come to the end of today's presentation. I do hope that it has added a little bit more value to the way we see things. I am Keshav, and always remember that you will never walk alone. Sitaram.

0: 102.7 FM, आपका धर्म, आपका स्टेशन, रेडियो जागृति.
1: The government of Trinidad and Tobago is examining outdated pharmaceutical systems and processes that may be delaying access to newer and more affordable medicines. Prime Minister the Honorable Kamla Pisan Bisesa SC raised the issue, pointing to concerns about the registration of lower cost medications.
2: I'm seeing that there's people talking about shortages of medications and so on, and I'm told that there are persons waiting to apply to register medications, cheaper medications, for 1 year. And why is that happening? Because there's some committee that is not functioning. The rules and regulations are outdated. The medical formulary is not proper word, doctors. It is outdated.
1: The Prime Minister says the situation warrants a review of existing systems and government must consider how internationally recognized approvals can help inform the local process.
2: Technology has changed that so many more effective medications at cheaper costs. But because we are operating on this old book, and we want to have a whole committee, you must go and check out every medicine or medication that somebody wants to bring in and want to share. You have to set up a whole committee and a scientific research and review. If the WHO approves that medication, what's wrong with it? If the US FDA approves it, what, we better? We brighter? So if there is these world-known, renowned people who know far more than we do, who can afford to do more research than we could ever sit in Trinidad and do, let's do it and let's get these medications. People are suffering and they're cheaper. We can get them cheaper.
1: Prime Minister, the Honorable Kamla Pisan Bisesa SC. Government is moving to modernize the systems and processes that govern access to medicines, ensuring they are aligned with the needs of today's population, reducing unnecessary delays, expanding access to effective treatment options, and supporting greater affordability to ensure that the public healthcare system remains responsive to the people they serve.
3: This was a production of the Information Division, Office of the Prime Minister.
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0: 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On Monday, September 14th to Saturday, September 19th, we bring you live broadcasts from the Esperance Vishnu Mandir in San Fernando at 7 p.m. From Sunday, September 20th to Tuesday, September 22nd, we'll be bringing you live broadcasts from the Ganesh Mandir in Phnom Penh at 7 p.m. And on Wednesday, September 23rd to Friday, September 25th, we take you live to the Mono Road Ship Mandir, Mono Road in Phnom Penh. We'll also be bringing you delayed broadcasts from Tuesday, September 15th to Saturday, September 26th, from the Esperance Vishnu Mandir of San Fernando, Ganesh Mandir of Phnom Penh. 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
5: 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Om Namo Namo Ganapati Vyashavo Namo Namo Brate Bhyo Bratapati Vyashavo Namo Namo Gritse Bhyo Gritsapati Vyashavo Namo Namo Vidupe Bhya Vishwarupe Vyashavo Namo Namaha. Lord Ganesh is one of the most beloved and widely worshipped deities in Hinduism. Known by names such as Ganapati, Vinayak and Vignaharta, the remover of obstacles, traditionally worshipped before a new journey, ceremony, examinations, business venture or important undertaking. His presence represents auspicious beginnings, wisdom, discipline and the ability to overcome challenges, as well as maximize the fruit of an individual's punya karaj or pious actions. Ganesh's unique appearance is filled with symbolic meaning. He has the head of an elephant and the body of a human being. According to Hindu mythology, Ganesh was created by goddess Parvati to guard her entrance. When Lord Shivji returned and Ganesh prevented him from entering, a conflict arose, resulting in Ganesh losing his head. Later, Shivji restored him to life with the head of an elephant. This story can be understood philosophically as a movement from limited individual identity towards higher states of consciousness. Ganesh's transformation suggests that wisdom often emerges through difficult loss and renewal. His large elephant head represents intelligence, understanding, and spiritual wisdom. The elephant is powerful, yet calm and deliberate. In the same way, Ganeshji teaches that true strength does not depend on aggression. It is found in patience, awareness, and thoughtful action. His head encourages people to think beyond narrow opinions and develop a broader understanding of life. Ganesh Ji's large ears symbolize the importance of listening. They remind people to listen to knowledge, experience, and the wisdom of others. At a deeper level, they represent the ability to distinguish between what is meaningful and what is merely distracting. His small eyes symbolize concentration and inner vision. They encourage people to remain focused on truth and purpose rather than being controlled by appearances. His trunk represents adaptability. An elephant's trunk can lift something heavy or pick up something delicate. Similarly, Ganesh Ji teaches that a wise person must be strong when facing great difficulties and gentle when dealing with delicate situations. Adaptability becomes essential because life is constantly changing. The ability to respond wisely rather than react emotionally is an important part of spiritual growth. Ganesh Ji's single tusk is another powerful symbol. One tusk is complete while the other is broken. The broken tusk represents sacrifice, imperfection, and the acceptance of life's dualities. It is also associated with the story of Ganesh writing the Mahabharata. Philosophically, the single tusk can suggest that wisdom requires a person to rise above opposites, such as success and failure, pleasure and pain, or gain and loss. His large stomach symbolizes acceptance. Ganesh Ji is believed to have the ability to digest all experiences, both joyful and painful. This does not mean ignoring suffering. Rather, it suggests learning from every experience without allowing difficulties to destroy inner peace. His form teaches emotional balance, resilience, and the importance of accepting life as it comes. Sarvam jagadidam tatto jayate. Sarvam jagadidam tvatastishtati. Sarvam jagadidam tvayi layameshati. Sarvam jagadidam tvayi pratyeti. The entire universe has manifested from you. This entire universe is sustained by your power. The entire universe will dissolve in you. And this entire universe will thus finally return to you. Om Gam Ganapataye Namah.
4: 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It came to you with the kind compliments of
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0: 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Sitra, I'm going out to Miss Shamati Ramsundara out there in Five Rivers, Aruka, as well as Uncle Ambi and Joan out there in Kissimmee, Florida, locked on and listening. For those of you making your way home, we say Jai Sitaram to you. Those of you making your way to the Mandiras, as you join in Ganesh Utsav celebrations, Bhagwan's choices, blessings to you and yours. Well, it's 5:34 p.m. and we've got an ad, and I'll be back with you shortly. You are locked on and listening to Salona on a Monday with Dilip Dinesh Maharaj.
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0: And we say sojourn once more. Time check in the Republic. It is now 5:59 p.m. As we soon synchronize with TV Jagrity for Sandhya. Here's a reminder coming up at 6:30. We've got major news. And then, of course, from the 7 p.m. to 9 midnight, we invite you to join with us for night one of Ganesh Utsav celebrations, coming to you from the Esperance Vishwamandir, SDMS branch number 332, in which Pandit Vyas officiates. After which, you could join with me, Dilip Dinesh Maharaj, for continuation of your number one weekend program, Salona, on a Monday, and taking us to the midnight hour. Dilip Dinesh Maharaj, St. Jai, Sitaram.
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6: My dear devotees, Sandhya literally means worship at the junctions of time. It is a prayer and worship is offered to the Lord at the junction or sandhi of night and morning, forenoon and afternoon, and at the junction of evening and night. The time of sandhya is also identified with changes that occur in nature. At morning time, the breeding of trees and plants changes. During the night, they use up oxygen and expel carbon dioxide. They now reverse the process. At noon, the sun is seen to move across from the eastern side of the earth to the western side. And at evening time, the breeding of trees and plants again changes. They once more begin to use up oxygen and expel carbon dioxide. These changes in the breathing of plants and trees is part of a process known as photosynthesis.
7: Dear devotees, it is now evening time, time for Sandhya, the time of joining of day and night, of joining of Atman with Paramatma, as we prepare to light our diyas in our puja rooms and places of worship. Let's all join in prayer. 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

gentle lull that comes when the sun is nearly set and night readies to settle is called sandhya. This is the hour of sending a prayer to God while contemplating on one's good and bad actions and asking for forgiveness and blessings. Originally, Indian scriptures describe this special prayer at dusk as sandhya. In recent years, the act of prayer at daybreak or afternoon has begun to be described as sandhya as well. The Gayatri Mantra, the most potent and powerful of all the Hindu mantras, is recited at all times of sandhya. In this way, devotees can recite the Gayatri in the morning prayer, Savitri at midday, and Saraswati in the evening. Chanting or listening to evening mantras is believed to lead to peace, well-being, and fulfillment of all wishes. Sandhya Devyai.

Salute the one who is the lamplight that brings auspiciousness, prosperity, good health, abundance of wealth, and the destruction of the intellect's enemy. I salute the Lord, the sustainer of the creation, in the form of this light. I salute this light, the Lord. May He destroy afflictions resulting from my omissions and commissions. This prayer is chanted before

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Neither am I the ear, the tongue, or the nose. 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For I am consciousness and bliss. 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

0: Toronto listeners and viewers. This is a major news on radio and at TV Jacuzzi. Presenting this evening, I am Jason Kalu. In the headlines, the TTPS discusses public cooperation and police accountability. The Sanatan Dharma Mahasabha honors top SES students. And in world news, torrential rain slams Millen northeast in the United States. Thank you for joining us. Top story this evening. Trust is always the first line of defense against crime, and the police service says strengthening the relationship between the public and the TTPS would significantly improve the country's ability to suppress criminal activity. Speaking to state media this morning, Sergeant Devon Jagub said communities that remain silent in the face of criminal activity often bear the greatest consequences of crime.
1: If you see something, especially if it's not right, make the call, whether it be anonymously or if you choose to give your name. You see, information is the most valuable thing the public can do to assist law enforcement, because some of our cases are solved simply by citizens who decide not to remain silent and provide information.
0: Continuing now, in a special SE Award function hosted by the Sanatan Dharma Mahasabha held at the Lakshmi Girls Hindu College on Sunday, students who topped their primary schools and SE examinations were honored for their achievements. The excitement is still very much in the air for thousands of students, especially those still beaming with excitement from their excellent results. Secretary General of the Sanatan Dharma Mahasabha, Sri Vijay Maharaj, commended the top three students and said children are the greatest asset to this country.
2: So these young people are going to go forward. They are our greatest assets. I don't want to know about oil and gas and this and that. I know about them. Parents and you young people going forward into secondary school, Mahasabha and its education and its education dynamics is constantly evolving. It will continue to evolve, and we will continue to help. But these three young people have done tremendously well. But now I speak to the parents. Now I speak to the guardians. Now I speak to the extended family. Now I speak to the siblings of these 129 that are in front of me. Continue helping them. Continue being their mentors. They have now entered the doorway of another realm, another place. A place that has landmines and is treacherous, but it also is a part of their learning experience into manhood and womanhood. Help them, show them the correct way.
0: In other news this evening, Minister of Tertiary Education and Skills Training, Professor Prakash Prasad, said government is preparing to bring legislation to Parliament to modernize the country's apprenticeship and skills training framework, replacing the more than 100-year-old Industrial Training Act. Speaking over the weekend, Professor Prasad said a review of tertiary education institutions revealed that many rural communities lack access to training opportunities.
3: A considerable step in the past. What we mean right now, the fact that these are apprenticeships bought in the same training is over 100 years ago. You can review that and put a proper act in place and NTA will be in charge of certifying training for this country.
4: Another time in the same holds education going to have wants to change that, and they're changing that. If they bring campus of the people, it will be better the same future, and they're trying to expand training right through their country, especially in the part of the missile. They were retired recently, they're here now. So we're going to go through all these sort of so-called rural communities. And then the schools are on, including JVC, which was under my ministry, and they will start using them by the NASC and IC. Now I had a witness of book for someone, but I also had some words for NASC, not roughly them, but strong, at MIC, that you need to reach out to the communities. You need to share for 30. Don't tell me that this is NASC and that was MIC, etc. We are in one country, one people, one government.
0: Also making the news, the Rural Development Company, in collaboration with the Ministry of Rural Development and Local Government, is set to begin rehabilitation work on a major landslip at Choroma Junction Trace in Mayaro. Speaking during a site visit over the weekend, MP for Mayaro, Nicholas Morris, said the project forms part of a wider effort to address infrastructure challenges across the constituency.
5: Once into my tenure collapsed, and Minister Amin, from the very start, was on the board of the RDC, and today they will be visiting the Chirumala Junction landslip, because right now the RDC is engaged in the process to have it rehabilitated. It is the capital of landslips. It is the capital it is in a deplorable state because of 10 years of neglect. But in Minister Amin's very first year, she has sat in her ministry, pulled the forces together.
0: Well, that's all for local news this evening. Up next, you've got your Iron Business segment, international news and the weather. Stay with us.

0: Sitaram, welcome to Dragon Design Business Segment. Sharing the details, I am Jason Kalu. With the government expected to deliver its 2027 fiscal package in the coming weeks, recommendations from the American Chamber of Commerce of Trinidad and Tobago is proposing the establishment of a national infrastructure investment fund capable of mobilizing between US$500 million and US$1 billion in private sector capital for critical projects. The chamber said such a vehicle would stimulate growth and direct financing towards ports, airports, housing, logistics, and digital infrastructure while reducing pressure on the public purse. To international business news, a growing number of consumer push to buy Canadian and boycott U.S. products is reshaping supermarket shelves in Canada. Reuters has more.
1: Buying Canadian goods is always a net positive, and relying less and less on the United States is the best possible outcome for this tariff situation.
2: I think, honestly, if I can support Canadian products and Canadian institutions and through these tough times, I think that's a way to help in my small way. Also, going to be honest, I'm a little bit mad with America right now with how things are going.
3: I'm trying to support Canadian products, of course, try to make sure that we can handle it in our economy and keep things within Canada.
4: I'm just hoping that, you know, the relationship between us and the States can get back to where it was when we were friends, and we were friends for so long, and that we support each other rather than, you know, try to make life hard for each other.
0: Well, this was the I Am Busy segment. I am Jason Kalu. Sitaram.

0: To international news this evening, torrential rain slams millions northeast along the I-95 in the United States. ABC News tells us more.
1: Warning, millions drying out after multiple rounds of relentless rain and flash flooding swallowed parts of the Northeast Sunday.
2: We're out here in a car boat.
1: 4 to more than 7 inches of rain falling across some parts of the I-95 corridor in just hours. Roads from Delaware to Massachusetts transforming into rivers.
3: Yes, this is really deep.
1: Drivers struggling in the rising waters.
4: That's too deep. We can't drive through that.
1: Others ending up stuck and submerged. In Paramus, New Jersey.
5: Bro, this is nuts.
1: A flooded course making these half-marathoners fight through waist-deep water. In Rye, New York, first responders helping these men to safety through their car roof. This man pushing his car through the floodwaters. Another forced to walk his motorcycle to drier land.
6: We have the army coming to save us. This is crazy.
1: In Connecticut, officials reporting more than a dozen water rescues. Entire neighborhoods submerged.
7: This is so bad, it's actually coming up over the wall.
1: The softball field in Fairfield swamped. As much as 7.5 inches of rain falling in the town of Westport.
0: Also making international news, global and U.S. oil prices continued to edge higher early on Monday morning. ABC News tells us more.
8: Oil prices surging again after Saudi Arabia shut down a key pipeline. Brent crude jumping more than 3% overnight, past $108 a barrel, the highest since May. The Saudis were forced to close their east-west pipeline late last week after a drone attack. That pipeline had allowed shipments of oil via the Red Sea, bypassing the Strait of Hormuz. But now, even the Red Sea is under threat. After Iran-backed Houthi rebels seized a strategic island at the mouth of the Bab al-Mandeb Strait, here at home, regular gas is now averaging $4.31 a gallon, up 16 cents in a week, while diesel has hit a record of $6.20 a gallon.
9: I think they're insanely high, insanely high. I don't think it's fair right now to the consumers.
8: President Trump blames Ukraine, not the crisis in the Middle East, for causing diesel prices to skyrocket.
10: Mr. Zelensky has to do one thing. He has to stop knocking out diesel fuel in Russia. Let him go after targets, but not diesel fuel, because he's causing a shortage of diesel fuel. This isn't done by the Middle East.
8: Ukraine has been hitting Russia.

Russian refineries for months, and as a result, Russia has banned diesel exports. The president says he's now asking Ukrainians to stop. Meanwhile, a close call in Ukraine yesterday. A Russian drone struck a train at the border with Poland, just minutes after former British Prime Minister Boris Johnson and European security officials had pulled out of the station. No one was hurt. Ukrainian officials say the diplomat's train was likely the real target. Former CIA Director David Petraeus was on a third train at the station.

Regarding our weather for tonight and tomorrow, tonight will be partly cloudy with a few showers, temperatures as low as 25 degrees Celsius. Tomorrow, September 15th, you can expect fair to partly cloudy conditions with a few showers. Temperatures will reach as high as 33 degrees across in Trinidad and 32 degrees across in Tobago. Your weather report is brought to you courtesy the TNT Met Service. Now for a recap of this evening's headlines. The TTPS discusses public cooperation and police accountability. The Sanat and Dharma Mahasabha honors top SEA students and in world news, torrential rain slams millions northeast in the United States. That brings us to the end of the evening news. Be sure to keep in touch with our news team. 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On behalf of the team, I am Jason Kalu. Wishing you a good night and Sitaram.

0: आपका धर्म आपका स्टेशन टीवी जागृति
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So at this point in time, we synchronize with TV Charity for night one of Ganesh Utsav Celebrations 2026, coming to you from the Esperance Fishermonger, SDMS branch number 332, Derrick Road, Esperance Village in San Fernando.

Yeah, you can just see my little booties. This evening gives me great pleasure to extend a very special welcome to each and every one of you. On behalf of the Aswans Vishnu Mandir, President Donald Jagmohan, and all the executive members, to a very special occasion, the Ganesh Utsav Festival. Every year, Donald and his members at the Aswans Vishnu Mandir, they plan and they prepare, and they afford us all this opportunity to come and to worship this very special Murti of Bhagwan Shri Ganesh in this very special time. Mrinamayi Ganesh Murti. That image of Bhagwan Ganesh, fashioned out of dirt, taken out from the river, shaped and molded into this beautiful image of Bhagwan Shri Ganesh, which sits at our altar this evening. So on behalf of the Aswans Vishnu Mandir, we say a very special welcome to each and every one of you, and to all our viewers who are tuned in to TV Jagriti and Radio Jagriti. We'd like to take this opportunity to extend a very special welcome to you wherever you are. Wherever you are tuned on, logged on, and viewing us, we say a very special welcome to each and every one of you, wherever you may be in whatever part of the world. This evening, to our noble Brahman devotees, Namo Go Brahmanitaya, Go Brahman Jagatitaya. First and foremost, the Vyas of this year, Pandit Shri, Pandit Devadat Vyasji, Pandit Dinesh Vyas, Pandit Satchitanand Maharaji. These are the people who will take us through the 12 nights of devotion, chanting the prayers, the mantras, the bidhi, the worship, the katha, the kahani of Bhagwan Shri Ganesh. To the noble Brahman devotees, we extend a very special welcome to each and every one of you. At this time, the murti is already placed at the altar, and so we prepare ourselves. We prepare ourselves to begin the worship of Bhagwan Shri Ganesh. Let me invite you to clasp your hands, bow your heads. As we offer this prayer, as we are about to begin, of course, Ganesh Puja, Nibedi Puja of Ganesh, Gauri, Naugraha, Agni, Kalash, Shiv Bhagwan already have been done. But of course, we clasp our hands, we visualize this form of Bhagwan in our mind, and we prepare ourselves to begin his worship.

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We ask, O Lord, as we make this sankalp with this love and this desire to perform this pujan for the next 12 days, mankram out of vachan, in word, in thought, in deed, we ask that you will be favorable unto us. Accept this offering of pujan as we do every night, and may we have that blessings of yours in a very special way. Mano kaman artisidhyarita, whatever hearts may desire, Bhagwan, we pray through the medium of this sankalp as we undertake this declaration that you will listen to this prayer of ours and fulfill our desires. Those who are desirous of wealth and prosperity, bless them with wealth and prosperity. Those who have that desire for good health and strength, bless them with good health and strength. And those who just desire your blessings in a special way, Bhagwan Shri Ganesh, we pray this evening as we undertake this sankalp, may that blessings of whatever we desire, may that blessings be ours in a very special way as we undertake this worship. Oh.

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We begin the Pran Pratishtha. 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

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The heart, warm flowers. The heart of Bhagwan Sri Ganesh and that region. Om Hridayaya Namah. Right, rest it down. Next flowers, the head part of Lord Ganesh. Om Shirase Swaha. Next flowers, Om Chuki. Om Shikaya Vashat Namah. Good. The two shoulders of Bhagwan Sri Ganesh. Om Kavachaya Hum Namah. Good. The three eyes of Bhagwan Ganesh, the two physical and the spiritual. Om Netra Trayaya Vausha Namah. Good. And take our flowers and passing it around the head of Lord Ganesh three times like this and rest it on top. Om Astraya Pat Namah Shri Ganeshaya Namah. 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

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Om Gam Ganapate Nama. 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

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Having in views of us install life in Pran Pratishtha into that murti. Now that murti sits in front of us in a living pulsating form of Sri Ganesh. And when we will come to him and we will make this offering unto him, Bhagwan Ganesh, he is a living pulsating form. Of course, he is there to listen to our prayers. Having established Bhagwan in Pran Pratishtha, now we begin the worship of Bhagwan Sri Ganesh. So we prepare ourselves for the worship of Lord Ganesh.

Rofe nos rice greens o akshata akshasura shesha kumkumata shushobita mayari venita bhakta gindrihana parameshwa bhagavan shri ganesha irma achatun samarpayami and durva patramah.

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Bhagwan, Shri Ganesh, this evening we have come to your lotus like deep. In this very special day of yours, Prabhu, as we stand before you with love and devotion, as we clasp our hands, as we make this offering of Parasada, Bhagwan, accept this offering in good faith. As we offer this with love and devotion, Prabhu, may we have your blessings in a very special way. Our individual lives, our homes, our families, may we always be blessed with your grace, your blessings, your guidance, your protection. Bhagwan, all this we ask in your most holy name.

दक्षिणा, as you make this offering, Bhagwan, accept this with good faith. May we never go on wanting for the happiness of this world, Prabhu. May we always have your blessings in this very special way.

I will perform the Pujan of Bhagwan Shri Ganesh at this time. Like we will do every night, we will make offerings, very special offerings to Lord Ganesh, and we will chant the 108 names of Bhagwan Shri Ganesh. So at this time, collectively, we all will come in a line, and of course, the Shrotas will go first, and we will make this offering of Durva grass near and there to Bhagwan Shri Ganesh, you know. One of the favorites of Lord Ganesh is the Durva Patram, Durva grass, which pleases Bhagwan Ganesh and which brings about his favored blessings to each and every one of us. So this evening, we have that blessings to perform, to make this offering of Durva Patram. So as we begin, of course, the Shrotas will go first. And then I invite all of you to come, join the line. Donald and the members have already prepared the Durva grass. So while you stand in line, you make a nice prayer to Lord Ganesh. Pray to him. Dedicate a few moments to his lotus life feet. Ask for his blessings as we undertake this 108 offerings of Durva Patram.

Look how special today is. Ashto Sombadha. We have a meeting today. And you know what is a meeting? Today is the day of Lord Shiva Sombadha. And today happens to be the Ganesh Chaturthi. When the Ganesh Chaturthi meets in Sombadha, what is the relationship between Lord Shiva and Ganesh? Mata Chaki Parvati Pita Mahadeva. Lord Shiva is the father of Sri Ganesh Bhagavan. So today, special day, when Lord Shiva, his day has come, and when we make offerings to Lord Shiva, and we offer flowers and fruits, so without further ado, let's join together, let's offer praises to Lord Ganesh, rather Lord Shiva, for his blessings.